0: Heard about it yesterday, I was completely dumbfounded, completely shocked. Retailers do need to be held accountable. I think all the retailers need to buy through reputable producers.
1: More 30-kilometre-an-hour speed zones are coming to Victoria. The trials will be rolled out in four council districts on dozens of local roads, including Chapel Street, while 57 kilometres worth of roads in the Merribeck Council area will be converted. A group of young business leaders are calling on the Albanese government to rethink its tax reforms outlined in the federal budget. The 40 founders have written an open letter to the Prime Minister criticising Labor's changes to the capital gains tax. They've labelled the budget measures as an aspiration ambush that will affect start-ups and growing enterprises. Cabinet Minister Sam Ray says the government isn't overlooking business.
2: There's $3.8 billion of additional investment for new businesses through this budget. So we'll continue to support new businesses to get set up in our economy, to employ people, create jobs. But we do need to get those tax settings right.
1: Also making news, another six women with links to Islamic State may return to Australia potentially as early as next week. And Year 12 student Bianca Adler has reached the summit of Mount Everest, becoming the youngest Australian to do so. Checking finance, the All Ords has opened down 31 points. One Aussie dollar is buying 71.07 US cents.
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1: North London has erupted into chaos as tens of thousands of people celebrate Arsenal ending its 22-year wait to be crowned Premier League champions. The Gunners will now finish on top of the table after defending champs Man City drew 1-1 with Bournemouth. The team watching the game nervously on the TV before erupting when the full-time whistle went. Simon Black has been added to the AFL All-Australian selection panel following the resignations of Kane Corns and Luke Hodge. And Adelaide and Hawthorn will name their sides tonight as both squads prepare for tomorrow night's Round 11 opener in Tasmania. And Melbourne Storm will open the NRL season in Vegas next year. That's the latest news and sport.
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5: 3MP weather.
1: A shower or two today, heading for a top of 17 degrees. Tomorrow, cloudy, 16. Friday, a mostly sunny day, 16. Saturday, mostly sunny, 18. Sunday, a shower or two, 18. A shower or two again for Monday, a top of 15 degrees. On the bays, westerly winds reaching up to 20 knots later today, with waves below 1 metre. Currently in Melbourne, it is 14 degrees.
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0: Melbourne and the Peninsula's Best Music 3MP Wednesday, Leo Sayer. Not much on the telly sometimes, but I tell you, I can thoroughly recommend a movie on Netflix, Remarkably Bright Creatures, story about an octopus that stars Sally Field. It's beautiful.
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0: Athena in an aquarium. 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The latest on Bonnie Tyler's condition doesn't seem to have been much change, but we have Bonnie coming up next.
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3: A breakdown on the Monash Freeway outbound at Stud Road has the left-hand lane shut. Speeds are knocked down to 40. A few delays heading back towards Eastlink. Elsewhere, an earlier crash in Dandenong has the Princess Highway closed in both directions between Robinson Street and James Street. Take Stud Road if you can. And a truck has collided with a rail bridge in West Melbourne. Lloyd Street is closed between Dynon Road and Radcliffe Street. If you see anything on the roads, call it in on 1300 595 937. 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Open 7 days, Taylor's Lakes Homemaker, Melbourne Highway, Taylor's Lakes. I'm Mike, and that's the latest traffic on 3MP.
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13: -16 degrees in Melbourne, a shower or two today, a top of 17. It's 11 o'clock. Good morning, I'm Eddie Summerfield. A buyer's agent says a number of investment property owners are becoming unnerved as a result of the federal government's changes to housing tax concessions. There's reports landlords are also starting to increase rent, partially as a result of tax changes. Kate Barkos has told Tom Elliott a number of long-time landlords are considering selling their properties.
14: It's the older, the more experienced investors who are reaching the end of their working life, perhaps, and they're looking at their retirement plans and thinking, in 5, 6, 7 years, I was thinking of selling down anyway. But now that these tax changes are staring us in the face, let's do it now. And that's my concern.
13: The Princes Highway is expected to remain closed in both directions between Robinson and Potter Streets for most of the morning after a horrific crash this morning. It's understood a vehicle was travelling along Princes Highway when it lost control, crashing into a tree at around 20 past one. The victims believed to be a 38-year-old man and a 19-year-old man from the Dandenong area. Three teenage girls have been bailed after being charged with assaulting a 13-year-old schoolboy in Geelong. Police say he was taken to hospital after being set on by a group of 14-year-old girls. They've been charged with affray and behaving in a righteous manner. Another six women with link to Islamic State may return to Australia, potentially as early as next week. News Corp reporting work is underway for the group to leave a camp in Syria, where they've been for about 6 years. The move follows the return of 13 women and children a few weeks ago. The World Health Organization is warning there's significant uncertainty about the spread of an Ebola outbreak in the Democratic Republic of Congo. 136 people have died so far. Epidemiologist Dr. Paul Griffin says it's highly unlikely to become the next global pandemic.
15: The risk of this being across other borders other than locally is extremely low. It's actually something that's quite hard to transmit. It's not like a respiratory virus.
13: Also making news, an Indian restaurant in Terrelgan has been the victim of a ram raid, a stolen ute smashing through the front of the restaurant at around 6 this morning. US Vice President maintains good progress is being made in negotiations aimed at ending the war with Iran. J.D. Vance says the Trump administration is aggressively negotiating but won't hesitate if further attacks are necessary. And travellers looking for cheap flights through Webjet may find fewer airfare deals in the future. Virgin Australia has slashed commissions it pays the online travel agent in an effort to send customers directly to the airline's website. Checking finance, your Lords is down 49 points. One Aussie dollar is buying 70.93 US cents.
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13: Josh Fraser admits his side is feeling more energised after Carlton's second win of the season. The Blues caretaker coach again ruling himself out of the job full-time. Fraser says there has been a slight tweak in game style.
5: Positional things that we did in game, which might not have been as obvious to people, but that gave us a different look through the middle of the ground. We're trying to play a more aggressive style with the ball. That's coming through in parts of the game. It isn't yet consistent, so that's what we've got to continue to get to work on. And we're also trying to defend the ground in an aggressive fashion as well.
13: Hawthorn star Will Day says he can't wait for Friday when he returns from injury through the VFL. Arsenal is Premier League champions, the Gunners' first title in 22 years secured after Manchester City drew with Bournemouth this morning 1-1. That's the latest in news and sport.
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17: Crews are attending to a breakdown on the Monash Freeway outbound just after Stud Road. Otherwise, we have reports of an incident taking place in the Burnley Tunnel. Bit slow going through there. Reports of two collisions, one in Deer Park, Station Road southbound passing Tullock Street, another in Mount Waverley, Forster Road northbound at the Monash Freeway. And if you see anything on the roads, call it in on 1300 595 937. Come home to find your property damaged. Report it online anytime. 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I'm Mike, and that's the latest traffic on 3MP.
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0: 3MP weather.
13: A shower or two today, heading for a top of 17 degrees. Tomorrow, cloudy, 16. Friday, mostly sunny, 16. Mostly sunny start to the weekend. Saturday, a top of 18. Sunday, a shower or two, 18. Monday, a shower or two, 15. A shower or two again for Tuesday, 15 degrees. On the bays, westerly winds of 10 to 15 knots, with waves below 1 metre. Currently in Melbourne, it's 15 degrees.
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0: Melbourne and the Peninsula's Best Music 3MP. There's Stephanie Mills. Good morning. It's Dave Ferguson here. News today that more than 80% of us have changed our grocery shopping habits in the past 6 months to save us money. According to new Canstar research, they surveyed more than 3,000 of us, found just 14% hadn't changed their supermarket shopping habits. For those that had, the majority of us, 58%, were choosing products based on sale prices, and 50% of us have to shop across several supermarkets to find the prices and the products that we want. I agree. More and more, we're having to go to two or three supermarkets for our shop. Partly cloudy, a high chance of showers today, 17 degrees. Tomorrow, cloudy with a top of 16. ABBA, we thank you for the music. Next.
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3: Crews are attending to a breakdown on the Monash Freeway outbound just after Stud Road. Otherwise, we have reports of an incident taking place in the Burnley Tunnel. A bit slow going through there. Reports of two collisions, one in Deer Park, Station Road southbound passing Tulloch Street, another in Mount Waverley, Forster Road northbound at the Monash Freeway. And if you see anything on the roads, call it in on 1300 595 937. 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I'm Mike, and that's the latest traffic on 3MP.
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0: Melbourne and the Peninsula's Best Music 3MP, The Pretenders, Him to Her, like the passing of the baton between yours truly and Julie Strini, that takes place at about this time every weekday here at 3MP, right after the latest 3MP news, sport, weather and traffic coming up in midday, and following 3MP Bayside News with Jade. Julie will receive that baton from me, Thelma Houston, to get the show up and running after 12.
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11: 16 degrees in Melbourne, cloudy tomorrow, a top of 16. It's 12 midday. Good afternoon, I'm Jordan Tunbridge. A young man has been arrested at High Point Shopping Centre in possession of a large machete. Vision sent to 3AW shows him on the ground being arrested by two police officers this morning. The knife is about half the length of his leg. The Prince's Highway remains closed in Dandenong near the local high school after two men were killed in a fiery high-speed crash. Christy Cooper has more.
12: Around 1:20 this morning, a driver travelling along the Prince's Highway in Dandenong lost control and crashed into a tree on the centre median strip. The car caught fire, killing two men aged 19 and 38, both from the Dandenong area. Major collision investigator Craig McAvoy says debris was spread over 100 metres.
13: At this point in time, it appears speed is a significant contributor to the collision.
12: It happened in front of Dandenong High School. Police and teachers did their best to prevent students from witnessing the scene as they arrived at school. Christy Cooper, Melbourne.
11: The US and Syrian governments have apparently stepped in to help return the remaining ISIS brides and their children to Australia. Federal politics reporter Nelson Scott.
14: A group of six women and their kids remain in a Syrian camp where they've lived for close to a decade after joining their husbands, who are Islamic State fighters. It's understood the US has been putting pressure to get the cohort out of the camp and back home. News Corp reports Syrian officials are now facilitating the release of travel funds from the group's relatives before finalising flights to Australia. Government MP Julian Hill says the group are not welcome back and will face consequences if they arrive.
15: If they return to Australia, they'll face the full force of the law.
14: The opposition's John O'Dunham claims Labor should do more to delay their arrival, arguing they pose a security risk.
16: They are the government. They can do something about it.
14: 13 women and children returned to Australia earlier this month. Three women remain in custody on serious charges. Nelson Scott, Canberra.
17: Premier Jacinta Allen has denied the Land Forces Expo will showcase Melbourne as the city of protests as the event returns to Victoria. Stephanie Wacklewick reports.
18: Thousands of police were pulled from other duties as protesters set fires in the streets during the last Land Forces Expo, but the Premier says things have changed since then.
19: We've given police stronger powers to crack down on extremist violent behaviour.
18: The Defence and Weapons Expo will return to Melbourne in 2028, 4 years after thousands of anti-war protesters clashed with mounted and riot police during 3 days of violence outside the convention centre in September 2024. Victoria was due to host the event this year. The Premier couldn't say how much the massive police operation cost, how much the event pumped into the state, or how much it is costing us to bring the event back. The plan, if protesters threaten to wreak havoc on the expo again,
19: we will take the security advice at the time.
18: Stephanie Wacklewick, State Parliament, Melbourne.
17: Energy Minister Lily D'Ambrosio says Melbourne's energy supplies are guaranteed for at least the next 10 years and it works towards shifting to renewable energy. 3RW's Tom Elliott grilled the minister over claims the Star of the South offshore wind project won't be finished until 2037. She assured listeners there's plenty of energy available from other renewable projects.
20: Victoria continues to have the lowest power bills in the country because of these big investments that we're making in the replacement electricity.
21: It is because of coal-fired power. 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No, look, not. South Australia has the highest bills.
20: I'm going to disagree with you.
21: Well, why does South Australia...
20: not true.
17: Checking finance, the All Ordinary is down 70 points, one Australian dollar buying 71.01 US cents.
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17: Interim Carlton coach Josh Fraser has doubled down on ruling himself out of the running for the full-time job. The Blues picked up their second win of the season against the Western Bulldogs in Fraser's first game in charge. The caretaker coach says he's focused on one game at a time.
22: No, no change of heart at this point. I think I've got a long way to go and a lot to learn. I've already learned a lot about myself in the last week. I'm actually very narrow focused in a lot of ways. I'm not looking that far ahead and I can't see that as a possibility.
17: St Kilda forward Jack Higgins won't make the trip to Perth to face Fremantle due to knee soreness, and the dates for this year's AFL draft have reportedly been locked in for November 19 and 20. It's 12:05. 40 young business leaders have written to the Prime Minister urging him to reconsider his capital gains tax revamp. As part of a suite of budget changes, the 50% CGT discount will be scrapped and instead will be linked to inflation. There's concern the change will discourage investment, damage the economy and hurt productivity. One of the signatories is bed linen entrepreneur Bill Ovenden, who says the changes are bad for small business.
23: We started 5 years ago, we've built this business up, and now obviously the future is uncertain for us. You know, we want to be eventually reaching a liquidity or an exit event and building generational wealth or wealth for our families to then prosper down the line and continue that entrepreneurship.
17: Australians planning to travel to Thailand for more than 1 month could soon need a visa. Since 2024, Aussies have been able to visit for 60 days visa-free as part of a government effort to boost Thailand's economy post-COVID. The Thai government has now revoked the exemption with new rules to determine on a country-by-country basis. Well, a Melbourne teen still completing VCE has become the youngest Australian to climb Mount Everest. Bianca Adler reached the summit this morning. Her grandma, Margaret Harrington, says the 18-year-old couldn't wait to get to the top of the world.
24: She left earlier than what originally they might have planned because there were quite a few people coming behind and plus the wind is very strong up there. So they tried to leave and beat the crowd and beat the strong wind.
17: Returning to sport, and Arsenal has snapped a 22-year Premier League trophy drought, clinching the title after Manchester City drew 1-1 with Bournemouth, while Tottenham still isn't safe from relegation after a 2-1 loss to Chelsea. And the Melbourne Renegades and Stars are being tipped as one of the teams to play in the Big Bash season opener in India. That's the latest news and sport.
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0: Hello, I'm Jade Egan. Two level crossings on the Frankston line will be removed under a state government project to rebuild Seaford Station, with the new elevated station set to open a year ahead of schedule in 2028. The new station will be fully accessible with entrances, stairs and lifts at both ends of the platform to improve connections across the rail line. Mornington Peninsula Shire Council has voted to switch designs for the proposed redevelopment of the Western Pavilion at Emil Madsen Reserve after escalating construction costs. At last week's council meeting, councillors voted 7-3 in favour of proceeding with a revised Option 2 concept and abandoning the previously endorsed Option 3, which was backed by council earlier this year. And expressions of interest are now open for community members to join the selection panel for the Mornington Peninsula's annual Community Awards. Each year, our community comes together to recognise the people and events that make a real difference across the peninsula. And the Shire is now inviting locals to help shape who is celebrated. And that's the latest Bayside News on 3MP.
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3: G'day there. Works continue on Peninsula Link. It remains closed city bound between the Murdoch Highway and Bungar Road till 5 p.m. Monday, June 8. Take the Murdoch Highway instead. On the Monash, a broken down truck outbound up to Stud Road. It's in the left-hand lane. In Mulgrave, a crash on Wellington Road eastbound before Eastlink, two left-hand lanes are blocked there. And a crash in Dandenong has the Princess Highway closed both ways between Robinson Street and James Street. Take Heatherton Road and Stud Road. There will be train disruptions on the Metro Tunnel, City Loop and multiple lines from this Friday night to last train Sunday. Search Transport Victoria for more info. I'm Chris, and that's the latest traffic on 3MP.
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1: 3MP weather.
17: Cloudy tomorrow, slight chance of a shower, a top of 16, an overnight low 9. Friday, mostly sunny, 16. Saturday, mostly sunny, 18. Sunday, a shower or two, 18. Monday, shower or two, 15. Tuesday, shower or two, 15. On the bays, westerly winds, 10 to 15 knots, reaching up to 20 knots, waves below 1 metre. Currently in the city, it's 16 degrees.
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Melbourne and the Peninsula's best music 3MP with Julie Streeney. And a little bit of Cats in the Cradle right there. Now the undisputed goddess of pop, Cher, we're celebrating her today. She's turning 80. I wonder if she's thinking... How about Joe Cocker? How are you feeling on your 82nd birthday? Of course you are, yeah. Oh, and this has got to be one of the most beautiful lyrics ever, doesn't it? From Joe Cocker, the grit, the power, the emotion. Nearly puts a tear in my eye every time. A couple of music industry birthdays today, and we're going to get back into it soon with Paul Simon's Graceland and the Bellamy Brothers.

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0: Melbourne and the Peninsula's best music, 3MP with Oz Krall, St Elmo's Fire. Remember when the boys would do this in the film? Here's Rob Lowe talking about where that came from.
1: Because what that was something that Emilio and Judd and I were doing regularly as buddies. That was our imitation of these guys that we would see out at the clubs who didn't speak a ton of English, but had Ferraris, lots of money, sending champagne to all the girls. And we were all like, God damn those guys. And they'd be like eyeballing our girlfriends in the corner going, oh, boogala, boogala, boogala. So that's where that comes from.
0: Reality making art right there. We've got the song, the theme song from that movie coming up soon. Stay with us after headlines. They're in next at 1 o'clock.
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9: 16 degrees in Melbourne, a shower or two tomorrow, top of 16. It's 1 o'clock. Good afternoon, I'm Jordan Tunbridge. A young man carrying a large machete has been taken down by police at High Point Shopping Centre. Vision sent to 3RW shows him being disarmed with a police officer sitting on top of him. Premier Jacinta Allen says arrangements by police will be made closer to the time to deal with potential protesters when the Land Forces Expo returns to Melbourne. Thousands of police were pulled from other duties as protesters set fires in the streets during 3 days of violence outside the convention centre in 2024. The Premier couldn't say how much the massive police operation cost, and whether security needed to be beefed up for the 2028 event will be determined closer to the event.
10: We will take the security advice at the time. The event is in 2028, so there will be an opportunity closer to that date to take the advice on the arrangements that need to be put in place to ensure that community safety comes first.
9: Energy and Climate Minister Lily D'Ambrosio has reassured Victorians our electricity supply is secure for at least a decade, despite delays in a major offshore wind farm project. Christy Cooper has more.
11: The Star of the South offshore wind farm is one of the biggest in the pipeline, starting construction in 2030, fully operational 7 years later. Tom Elliott went head-to-head with Energy and Climate Minister Lily D'Ambrosio on 3AW, arguing that's too late because the Loy Yang A coal-fired plant will close 2 years earlier.
12: Victoria continues to have the lowest power bills in the country because of these big investments that we're making in the replacement electricity.
13: It is because of coal-fired power. I can tell you, if you want to see what happens to it, well, it is. No, look, not. South Australia has highest bills.
12: I'm going to disagree with
11: the minister. Said there's more than 130 renewable energy projects underway, and they're already delivering more than 11 gigawatts of green energy. Star of the South said their project will inject $8 billion into the economy and generate 6,000 jobs. Christy Cooper, Melbourne.
9: The National Wage Review gets underway today. Unions are pushing for minimum wage to rise by 6% to protect low-paid workers from surging prices caused by Trump's war on Iran. Worker groups want a rise as low as 3%. ACTU President Sally McManus says that would result in a real-world cut of around $1,600.
14: We've got to make sure that people on minimum and award wages actually get ahead of inflation. Already they're behind where they were in 2021.
9: Checking finance, the All Ordinaries down 99 points. One Australian dollar is buying 71 US cents.
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9: AFL coaching great Mick Malthouse says Brad Scott warned the Essendon faithful when he first started in the role the road to success was going to be a long haul. It comes as Scott faces increased pressure, winning just one match in the past 24 games. Malthouse says the Bombers have faced a number of challenges.
15: From the drugs scandal years ago, they've never been able to get their feet on the ground like some of the others running. And what's happened, of course, is now you've got a former captain who's probably playing football where he doesn't want to be, and that has magnified the whole problems at Essendon.
9: Adelaide's Riley Thilthorpe and Callum Archie will return tomorrow night against Hawthorne in Tasmania. And the New York Knicks have taken Game 1 of the NBA Eastern Conference Finals, beating the Cleveland Cavaliers in overtime 115-104. That's the latest news and sport.
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17: Good afternoon. Ongoing works continue on Peninsula Link. It remains closed city bound between the Murdoch Highway and Bungar Road till 5pm Monday, June 8. Take the Murdoch Highway instead. An earlier crash in Dandenong still has the Princess Highway closed in both directions between Robertson Street and James Street. Take Stud Road and Heatherton Road. Emergency works underway in Box Hill on Elgar Road. It's closed southbound between Mount Albert Road and Canterbury Road. Use Station Street or Middleborough Road instead. 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I'm Chris, and that's the latest traffic on 3MP.
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0: 3MP weather.
9: Cloudy tomorrow, slight chance of a shower, a top of 16, an overnight low 9. Friday, mostly sunny, 16. Saturday, mostly sunny, 18. Sunday, a shower or two, 18. Monday, shower or two, 15. Tuesday, shower or two, 15. On the bays, westerly winds, 10 to 15 knots, reaching up to 20 knots, waves below 1 metre. Currently in the city, it's 16 degrees.
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0: Now, another hour of Melbourne and the Peninsula's best music with fewer interruptions. This is 3MP.

0: Melbourne and the Peninsula's best music 3MP. Afternoons with Julie Streeney and some America. Okay, we know that you love your music. You're very educated, very smart. And so many of you get the daily theme very quickly for 3MP's 9 at 9. I like to give you a little insight as to what's coming up tomorrow morning, Elvis.
1: The edge of reality.
0: Oh, the Beatles. ELO. Got any idea what those three songs have in common? Stay tuned tomorrow because we give you nine of them that share something in common. 0488059059. Text your guesses through tomorrow morning to Dave Ferguson. He loves to hear from you. Our 9 at 9, thanks to Sharmac Lodge on the Mornington Peninsula. Cyndi Lauper's True Colours and some Hall & Oates in next. Stay with me.
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0: Melbourne and the Peninsula's best music. 3MP with Bertie Higgins on the station you can put on and leave on all afternoon. I love how a song can go through many iterations, especially just one look. It started out as a Doris Troy R&B song. Just one look. And then the Hollies got hold of it and gave it a rockier edge, I suppose. Just one look, that's all it took, yeah, just one look. And then the fabulous Linda Ronstadt took it to a whole new California rock pop level. Just making her one of the most versatile singers ever. She could do anything, country, rock, folk, jazz. And we've got her in soon after your 2 o'clock 3MP news headlines up next.
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8: 15 degrees in Melbourne, cloudy tomorrow, a top of 16. It's 2 o'clock. Good afternoon, I'm Jordan Tunbridge. A teenager carrying a machete has been arrested at a busy shopping centre in Melbourne's west. Alex Riddell reports.
9: Police swooped on the 18-year-old at High Point Shopping Centre around 10 o'clock this morning. They tackled the man to the ground as part of an ongoing investigation, disarming him of a massive machete. The Tarnete man was taken into custody and is now being interviewed by detectives. This latest incident comes as Melbourne continues to grapple with youth crime. Alex Riddell, Melbourne.
8: Police are investigating a horror crash at Dandenong that left two people dead around 1:30 this morning. A Honda Accord was speeding when it slammed into a tree on the Prince's Highway and burst into flames. The car was not stolen, was not being followed by police at the time of the crash.
10: Minister for the Suburban Rail Loop, Nick Stakos, has hit back at suggestions the government is hiding the total cost of the project as a fairy tale cooked up by the Liberal Party. Liberal MP John Pesutto has used a parliamentary hearing to demand why the government cannot confirm a total estimated investment in the project in the budget.
11: One of two things. You don't know what the project is going to cost overall for SRL East, or you're not prepared to tell us what the real costs are. What is it?
12: Well, that is not true. What I would say, Mr. Pesutto, is we have been consistent that the suburban rail loop is on time and on budget.
10: Mr. Stakos says they cannot give a total cost because all the contracts haven't been signed yet. A buyer's agent expects a number of investment property owners to sell up as a result of the federal government's changes to housing tax concessions. Kate Bakos says she's concerned renters around Melbourne will be impacted as a result.
13: And in particular, the impact that that will have on the properties that are rented in the inner and middle ring areas, because a lot of those, you know, houses in the established areas have been held by landlords for a long time, and I think we'll see that rental stock deplete more than anywhere else.
10: Teachers at an elite private school in Melbourne's inner south have briefly been banned from printing in colour over cost concerns. Staff at Lauriston Girls' School were told to stop using colour printers before the directive was quickly scrapped after it leaked to the media. The Victorian Association of State Secondary Principals, Belinda Hudak, told Tony Moclair it proves private schools aren't always as lavish as people think.
14: Is it a bit rich to be a private school and then being tight on the ink?
15: I think that's why we advocate for really great public schools, because pretty creative with resources that we have.
10: Checking finance, the All Ordinary is down 108 points. One Australian dollar is buying 71.05 US cents.
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10: St Kilda coach Ross Lyon insists he'll take no satisfaction if the Saints end Fremantle's 9-game winning streak on Friday. The Dockers are looking to win 10 in a row for the first time in the club's history. Lyon, who led Fremantle for 8 seasons from 2012 to 2019, says that coaching chapter is behind him.
16: Irrelevant, to be honest. I don't live in that space. Like, I just come in here, get better every day. As I say, we all have a history at clubs. We all make a mark and move on. So I certainly don't look back. You look back, you're depressed, don't you? So if you look forward, you're anxious. Stay in the moment. Stay in the present. That's where I live.
10: Saints forward Jack Higgins has been ruled out with knee soreness. And in tennis, Carlos Alcaraz will skip Wimbledon this year, the 2-time champion citing a wrist injury. And that's the latest news and sport.
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18: Good afternoon. There's ongoing works on Peninsula Link. It remains closed city bound between the Murdoch Highway and Bungar Road till 5 p.m. Monday, June 8. Take the Murdoch Highway instead. On the Monash Freeway, slow outbound approaching Turak Road to High Street, also inbound from Warragul Road to Burke Road. There's emergency works currently underway on the Westgate Freeway outbound before Montague Street, the second right-hand lane out of action, and a breakdown in Watsonia on the Greensboro Bypass southbound at Grimshaw Street, blocking the right-hand sitting lane. Zero immigration, pensions up by 30%, abolish student debt, double the health budget. NewDeal.au, NewDeal.au, authorised by Clive Palmer for the United Australia Party Gold Coast. I'm Chris, and that's the latest traffic on 3MP.
3: 3MP weather.
10: Cloudy tomorrow, slight chance of a shower, a top of 16, an overnight low 9. Friday, mostly sunny, 16. Saturday, mostly sunny, 18. Sunday, a shower or two, 18. Monday, shower or two, 15. Tuesday, shower or two, 15. On the bays, westerly winds, 10 to 15 knots, reaching up to 20 knots, waves below 1 metre. Currently in the city, it's 16 degrees.
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0: Melbourne and the Peninsula's best music, 3MP with Julie Streeney and superstar Diana Ross and her big comeback hit Chain Reaction, to which I've got one for you right now. Diana Ross was friends with Cher, having a birthday today, turning 80, and Cher was going out with Gene Simmons of Kiss fame back in the day when Diana Ross stole him from under her nose. Why would you do that? Staying partly cloudy today. Maybe a little shower left in the day. An overnight low of 9 tomorrow through to Saturday. Partly cloudy conditions with tops of 16, 17 and 18 respectively. And a couple more showers expected on Sunday with a top of 18. The Eagles in next and Billy Ocean's Caribbean Queen.
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0: Melbourne and the Peninsula's best music, 3MP. England Dan and John Ford Coley on this Wow Day. We're at Orange Wednesday celebrating our thousands of SES volunteers who serve our communities 24 hours a day, 7 days a week. Hope we just can all give them a bit of a nod today. Back into the music very soon. This, the cover of a Drifters song made for the movie Beaches. Yeah, the divine Miss M not too far away, along with Paul McCartney. And Dire Straits' Mark Knopfler wrote this one for Tina Turner and her comeback album of the same name. I'm your private dancer, a dancer for money. Lots to look forward to. We better get you off to your news headlines. Coming up next here at 3MP at 3 o'clock.
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10: -15 degrees in Melbourne, cloudy tomorrow, a top of 16. It's 3 o'clock. Good afternoon, I'm Jordan Tunbridge. 4 years after violent clashes between police and protesters rocked Melbourne's CBD, the Land Forces Defence Expo is set to return in 2028. There were 3 days of chaos outside the convention centre in 2024 as thousands of anti-war protesters clashed with police and lit fires in the streets. Premier Jacinda Allen says the scenes did not damage Victoria's reputation on the global stage, insisting defence and weapons manufacturers have not been deterred.
11: Clearly not, because we are bringing land forces back in 2028. People around the world who organise these events are choosing Melbourne because we have the venues, we have the people, we have the reputation for being a great host for these international events.
10: A teenager has been arrested at High Point Shopping Centre while carrying a machete. The 18-year-old from Tarneit was taken down as shoppers watched on this morning. He was targeted as part of an ongoing investigation. Well, a group of young business owners have written to the Prime Minister urging him to scrap the government's capital gains reforms. Federal politics editor Michael Packey.
12: As part of a suite of budget changes, the 50% CGT discount will be scrapped and instead linked to inflation. There's concern the move will discourage investment. 40 entrepreneurs have reached out to the Prime Minister, urging him not to proceed. Lucy Gamble is among the business owners who's put her name to the letter. She argues people feel there's no reward for risk.
13: I really get the feeling that they don't understand small business.
12: Anthony Albanese has told the ABC the majority of small business owners won't be affected.
14: The campaigns that have been run aren't based upon facts of what is actually occurring.
12: Legislation to rein in capital gains and negative gearing deductions may be passed through Parliament by the end of next month. Michael Packey reporting.
10: There will be significant disruptions across the TAME network this weekend as a result of works through the City Loop and Metro Tunnel. No trains will run through the Metro Tunnel and only Frankston Line trains will operate through the City Loop. Tim Clare from the Department of Transport and Planning says we'll impact trains from Friday evening until the last train on Sunday.
15: We understand that it's a big weekend of football. There's a very big football match happening on Saturday afternoon. And so we're just wanting people who might be travelling either for the football or for any other purpose to be aware of the changes, to plan ahead and to allow a little bit of extra time.
10: Checking finance, the All Ordinary is down 122 points. One Australian dollar is buying 71 US cents.
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10: Geelong coach Chris Scott insists there's no injury concern with Bailey Smith ahead of Saturday's blockbuster against Sydney. The Cat star had been in doubt for the Swans clash with a shoulder problem. Scott says Smith will be fine.
16: No, none at all. He did say he was trying to reprise Chris Judd's double taping over the last couple of weeks. I suspect it's as much, I shouldn't say that, a look thing? No, but his shoulders are fine.
10: Essendon wingman Braden Fiorini will miss the rest of the season due to a back injury. The Bombers will now have a free spot to use in next week's mid-season rookie draft. And the New York Knicks have taken a 1-0 lead over the Cleveland Cavaliers in the NBA Eastern Conference Finals. The Knicks stormed from 22 points down in the fourth quarter to win in overtime 115-104. That's the latest news and sport.
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17: Hello, I'm Jade Egan. Plans for a 250-home residential estate in Dramana have cleared a major federal environmental hurdle despite ongoing concerns over the deconstruction of endangered swamp skink habitat. The Commonwealth Department of Climate Change, Energy, the Environment and Water has approved the proposed subdivision and development of land at boundary, allowing for the removal of 17.09 hectares of habitat used by the endangered skink. Mornington Peninsula Shire Council has voted to switch designs for the proposed redevelopment of the Western Pavilion at Emil Madsen Reserve after escalating construction costs. At last week's council meeting, councillors voted 7-3 in favour of proceeding with a revised Option 2 concept and abandoning the previously endorsed Option 3, which was backed by council earlier this year. And expanded food truck offerings are set to be available soon across the Kingston foreshore. Kingston Council is seeking expressions of interest for mobile vendors across 7 foreshore locations and Bicentennial Park. That's the latest Bayside News on 3MP.
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19: Good afternoon. If you're travelling on the ring road heading Greensabound, there's debris at the exit to the Deer Park bypass in the left-hand emergency lane. Bit of gravel on the road. Emergency works on the Westgate Freeway outbound before Montague Street. The second right-hand lane is affected. You're journeying through West Footscray. A little delay with a crash on Geelong Road inbound at Geelong Street and a crash in Craigieburn, Aiken Boulevard southbound at Gulf View Road. Mornington Peninsula Freeway is slow southbound as you're passing Thames Promenade. 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I'm Ian. That's the latest traffic on 3MP.
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1: 3MP weather.
10: Cloudy tomorrow, slight chance of a shower, a top of 16, an overnight low 9. Friday, mostly sunny, 16. Saturday, mostly sunny, 18. Sunday, a shower or two, 18. Monday, shower or two, 15. Tuesday, shower or two, 15. On the bays, westerly winds, 10 to 15 knots, reaching up to 20 knots, waves below 1 metre. Currently in the city, it's 16 degrees.
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0: Melbourne and the Peninsula's best music 3MP afternoons with Julie Streeney with some Club Nouveau Lean On Me, the home of Dave Ferguson on the Easy Breakfast. Yeah, I've been hearing good things about this too, Dave.
1: Remarkably bright creatures. Story about an octopus that stars Sally Field. It's beautiful.
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1: Sally Field is a cleaner in an aquarium. It's a beautiful story, so well made. You'll love it. Remarkably Bright Creatures is on Netflix.
0: I think I'm going to put that on my to-watch list. Well, we've got a fabulous list of music still to come. Elvis Presley's Burning Love is up next and Stevie Wonder's Signed, Sealed, Delivered in soon.
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7: We've got some gravel.

0: Freeway outbound before Montague Street in the second right-hand lane, a crash in Malvern Dandenong Road inbound near Taronga Road, and a breakdown west Footscray Geelong Road inbound at Geelong Street. Onto the Peninsula Freeway now, slow southbound from Governor Road past Thames Promenade and the Monash Slow from Toorak Road to Warraga Road, then start right onto the South Gippy Freeway. Dodo's got the real deal for end of financial year. Take a load off with 50% off selected Dodo mobile plans for 6 whole months. Offer ends 30th June. T's and C's apply. I'm Ian, that's the latest traffic on 3MP.
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2: Some debris is still affecting the journey on the Ring Road Greenbelt exit onto the Deer Park bypass, but good news is in the left-hand emergency lane. Well, that's cleaned up. Delays are still there. The Monash Freeway is still outbound from the Burnley Tunnel through to Warrigal Road. Then it's slowing stretches from Furniture Gully Road through to the South Gippy Freeway. Morning to Peninsula Freeway slow southbound from Springvale Road past Thames Promenade. And a crash in Malvern Dandenong Road inbound near Taronga Road. Emergency work still underway on the Westgate Freeway outbound before Montague Street. Unlock a Volkswagen deal this end of financial year like the Crafter Runner from $59,990 drive away. 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I'm Ian. That's the latest traffic on 3MP.

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0: Melbourne and the Peninsula's best music, 3MP. That's Mr. Mister and those Broken Wings. Who wouldn't want to hear a song off the incredible Rumours album next? Okay, moments away. And the song that kicked off their massive disco reinvention, the Bee Gees in soon too. And this was a big collaboration, yes, between Dionne Warwick, Elton John, Gladys Knight and Stevie Wonder, but a bigger chart topper. That's what friends are for. In after your 4 o'clock 3MP News, that's up next.
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8: 14 degrees in Melbourne, cloudy tomorrow, a top of 16. It's 4 o'clock. Good afternoon, I'm Jordan Tunbridge. The mother of a six-year-old who had his finger ripped off by a gate at the Cardinia Park precinct says they were told an ambulance would take an hour to arrive. James was watching a local football match on the weekend when the accident happened. The young boy ended up being driven to hospital with his finger in a bag. Rachel telling Jackie Felgate she would hate to think what would have happened if the situation was worse.
9: Geelong Hospital, the kids' ward, the kids' emergency, the plastic surgeons, everyone was incredible. The dads who sprung into action, incredible. It's just the ambulance system that we so terribly let down by.
8: Meantime, ambulance response times have just been released for the first 3 months of the year. Crews responded to 66.4% of Code 1 calls within the target of 15 minutes. That's slightly up on the previous quarter, but well below the target of 85%. Premier Jacinta Allen argues a lot has changed and police have greater powers to deal with extremist protesters as the Land Forces Expo returns to Victoria. Melbourne will host the Defence and Weapons Expo in 2028, 4 years after thousands of anti-war protesters clashed with police, setting fires in the streets, during 3 days of violence outside the convention centre. The Premier denying the event will showcase Melbourne as the city of protests.
10: Since that previous Land Forces event, we've strengthened the law. We've given police stronger powers to crack down on extremist violent behaviour. Because these are cowards who are using the cloak of protest to engage in extreme violent behaviour that was dealt with and will continue to be dealt with by Victoria Police.
8: A teenager carrying a large machete has been taken down by police at High Point Shopping Centre. The 18-year-old was disarmed around 10 o'clock this morning as concerned shoppers watched on. Well, Melbourne teenager Bianca Adler has become the youngest Australian to climb Mount Everest. The 18-year-old VCE student calling her dad Paul when she reached the summit this morning.
11: Hi Bianca, how do you feel? We're so proud of you, Bink. It's amazing what you've done.
12: Thanks, Dad. Physically, I feel great. I just need to take some photos and go because it's a little bit cold and windy and dark up here.
8: Checking finance, the All Ordinary is down 111 points. One Australian dollar is buying 71 US cents.
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8: St Kilda will continue to be cautious with an Isaiah Wanganeen-Millerer as he recovers from a calf injury. The 23-year-old will miss at least another 2 games with a low-grade strain. Saints coach Ross Lyon says the club won't rush their superstar.
13: He's on track, he's pretty bubbly, he'd like to be playing. He says, I feel $1 million, but sports science takes over and calves. You know, there's been players, if you get a chronic calf, you're gone, like Hanabry and Ben Allen, yeah, McKenzie here. There's probably a few others around the league. You've got to be cautious with them.
8: The New York Knicks have taken game one of the NBA Eastern Conference Finals, beating the Cleveland Cavaliers in overtime. Arsenal has won the English Premier League title for the first time in 22 years, thanks to a 1-1 draw between Manchester City and Bournemouth. And in the NRL, Rabbitohs forward Jai Arrow has announced his immediate retirement from the sport after being diagnosed with motor neuron disease. And that's the latest news and sport.
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15: Good afternoon. On the Monash Freeway, you'll find a little slow outbound from the Burnley Tunnel through to Warrigal Road, then in stretches from Furniture Gully Road through to the South Gippy Freeway, then slightly onto the freeway. The Mornington Peninsula Freeway slow southbound from Springvale Road past Thames Promenade and Eastlink running at full speed. No major incidents. Emergency works underway on the Westgate Freeway outbound before Montague Street, affecting the second right-hand lane. Get half price off RRP on Blackmores at Chemist Warehouse. 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I'm Ian and that's the latest traffic on 3MP.
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1: 3MP weather.
8: Cloudy tomorrow, slight chance of a shower, a top of 16, an overnight low 9. Friday, mostly sunny, 16. Saturday, mostly sunny, 18. Sunday, a shower or two, 18. Monday, shower or two, 15. Tuesday, shower or two, 15. On the bays, westerly winds, 10 to 15 knots, reaching up to 20 knots, waves below 1 metre. Currently in the city, it's 16 degrees.
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0: Melbourne and the Peninsula's best music, 3MP. Julie Streeney with you along with ABBA. Well, we give you a stack of great songs and characters with Sunday Morning 60s back this weekend with...
1: Now here's the story of Minnie the Moocher.
0: The Cherokees. How about the band? And Gene Chandler with this one. I hope you're feeling me between 6 and 10, Gareth McRae, giving you all of those vibes and so much more. Sunday Morning 60s, thanks to Sharmac Lodge on the Mornington Peninsula. Fergal Sharkey's got a good heart, and we've got a little bit of a dash of disco with KC and the Sunshine Band up next.
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4: Delays are really picking up on the Westgate Freeway now due to emergency works outbound before Montague Street in the second right-hand lane with heavy delays back onto the Monash Freeway. And a crash in Mulgrave Police Road eastbound after Springvale Road, left-hand lane. Crash in Oakley, down Dandenong Road outbound after Aitkinson Street. Reports of an incident in Brighton East, Nepean Highway outbound at South Road. Mornington Peninsula Freeway slow southbound from Governor Road past Thames Promenade, then from Eastlink through to Frankston Dandy Road. Unlock a Volkswagen deal this end of financial year like the MY20 ID4 Pro from $59,990 drive away. Ends June 30. 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I'm Ian. 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
2: Emergency works are still underway on the Westgate Freeway, causing some pretty heavy outbound delays, pushing back onto the Monash Freeway. Montague Street is where those works are taking place in the second right-hand lane. A crash on the Princes Freeway outbound after Forsyth Road, and a crash in Mulgrave Police Road eastbound after Springvale Road in the left-hand emergency lane. Monash Freeway slow outbound from the Burnley Tunnel into Warrigal Road exit, and then in stretches from Blackburn Road through to Belgrave Hallam Road. Experience the luxury of Mercedes-Benz at Three Point Motors' new demonstrator or certified pre-owned vehicles, all backed by over 60 years of expertise and exceptional service. I'm Ian. That's the latest traffic on 3MP.

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0: Melbourne and the Peninsula's best music, 3MP with Alison Moyet out front of Yazoo and Only You, the Soul Night Markets back at Sorrento Beach this Friday night between 5 and 9. Street food, drinks, makers stalls and live soul music in our own backyard. I'd love you to jump on the text line 0488059059 and tell me which version of this song you want to hear after 5 o'clock. George Benson right there. The Queen and her monumental take on it all. Give us a text and we'll play it for you after your 5 o'clock news headlines on the way next.
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11: 15 degrees in Melbourne, cloudy tomorrow, a top of 16. It's 5 o'clock. Good afternoon, I'm Jordan Tunbridge. Premier Jacinta Allen has hit back at suggestions the Land Forces Expo has damaged Victoria's reputation as weapons manufacturers prepared to return to Melbourne. Stephanie Wacklewick reports.
12: Thousands of anti-war protesters clashed with police who were pulled from other duties, pelting rocks and eggs and setting fire in the streets during the three-day convention in September 2024. The Premier denying it cemented Melbourne as the city of protests.
13: Clearly not, because we are bringing Land Forces back in 2028.
12: The Land Forces Expo was due to return this year. Instead, Melbourne will host the Expo in 2028. It's estimated the massive police operation in 24 cost the state $30 million, while the event pumped $103 million directly into the economy. The Premier wouldn't say how much it's costing to bring the event back. Deputy Opposition Leader David Southwick says it wouldn't be a problem if Victoria had adequate protest laws, and there's a reason why it isn't coming back for another 2 years.
14: But it's a month out from an election in October, so the Premier doesn't want to see a lawless state of protest.
12: Stephanie Wacklewick, State Parliament, Melbourne.
11: The latest ambulance response times have been released, with Code 1 calls slightly up on the previous quarter. For the first time, 3 months of the year, crews responded to 66.4% of Code 1 calls within the target of 15 minutes. The average response time to the most critical Code 1 cases was 12 seconds faster than the previous 3 months. Shadow Health Minister Minister Georgie Crozier says Victorians are paying the price for the government's mismanagement of the health system.
1: The ambulance response times are not getting any better. They're remaining static. And elective surgery or their planned surgery has risen by over 4,000, up to 68,116 patients are now waiting for their surgery.
11: Meantime, Rachel, the mother of a six-year-old who had his finger severed at Cadinia Park over the weekend, says she was shocked when they were told an ambulance would take an hour to arrive.
15: Not a regional area.
16: No.
15: To think that a six-year-old who is bleeding everywhere, think that we have to wait up to 60 minutes. I would hate to think what would happen if it was a worse scenario, like if somebody's having a cardiac arrest.
11: Police have today arrested three people over arson attacks on Melbourne hospitality venues. One of them, a teenager, tackled by police at High Point Shopping Centre while carrying a machete. Small business owners say they feel helpless to stop a suite of tax changes which they claim will cripple aspiration. The federal government is going ahead with legislation to end the 50% capital gains tax discount. 40 young business leaders have written to the Prime Minister, urging him to reconsider the reform. Checking finance, the All Ordinaries closed down 112 points. One Australian dollar is buying 71 US cents.
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11: Port Adelaide star Zach Butters admits he'll need to start contemplating his future with his contract expiring at the end of the season. The midfielder, who will play his 150th game on Saturday against Carlton, has been linked to several Victorian clubs. Butters says part of his decision comes down to being a one-club player.
17: It definitely comes into it. It's obviously a big decision. You think about everything. Like, yeah, you definitely feel that there's emotion attached to it. In all honesty, I haven't even spoke to my family too much about it. Like, I've sort of enjoyed having them at games and playing footy, and I always said I'd probably think about it more in the back half of the year. So I think probably something I need to start having some conversations around with family and friends.
11: And Geelong coach Chris Scott insists there's no issue with Bailey Smith's shoulder ahead of Saturday's clash with Sydney. That's the latest news and sport.
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20: If you're travelling outbound on the Princes Freeway, we've got a crash after Forsyth Road causing delays. Two left-hand lanes are currently affected. On the Monash Freeway, travelling inbound, a broken-down truck at Springvale Road in the left-hand emergency lane. Outbound on the Monash Freeway, delays in stretches all the way from the Burnley Tunnel through to Belgrave Hallam Road. A police incident in Chadston, Warragul Road, northbound at Bayford Road in the left-hand lane. And the Mornington Peninsula Freeway slows southbound from Lower Dandenong Road past Frankston Dandy Road. 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Investing carries risk. I'm Ian. That's the latest traffic on 3MP.
19: 3MP weather.
11: Cloudy tomorrow, slight chance of a shower, top of 16, an overnight low 9. Friday, partly cloudy, 16. Saturday, partly cloudy, 19. Sunday, shower or 2, 18. Monday, showers, 14. Tuesday, shower or 2, 15. Wednesday, shower or 2, 16. On the bay, southwesterly winds to 20 knots, waves below a metre. Currently in Melbourne, it's 14 degrees.
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0: 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Ferg making a movie recommendation this morning on the Breakfast Program.
1: 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It's beautiful.
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1: Sally Field is a cleaner in an aquarium. 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You'll love it. 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
0: It sounds weird, but I have a funny feeling, Dave, you're probably going to be right. And I love Sally Field. Back again tomorrow, and we're back into things with the Eagles and the Righteous Brothers. Unchained Melody very soon here at 3MP.
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7: Good afternoon. The Mornington Peninsula Freeway slow southbound from Lower Dandenong Road through to East Link. The Monash slow outbound from the Burnley Tunnel through to Warrigal Road, then from Forster Road through to pretty much Belgrave Hallam Road. Police incident in Chadston affecting your journey along Warrigal Road northbound at Batesford Road in the left-hand lane. A crash in Glen Waverley, Spring Vale Road southbound before Waverley Road, and a crash on the Princes Freeway outbound after Forsyth Road affecting two left-hand lanes. Heavy delays back to the Westgate Freeway and onto the Ring Road. 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I'm Ian. That's the latest traffic on 3MP.
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2: We've still seen some pretty heavy outbound delays on the Princes Freeway, all caused by a crash after Forsyth Road. Two left-hand lanes are affected with delays back onto the Westgate Freeway and also onto the Ring Road. A breakdown on the Eastern Freeway outbound after Doncaster Road in the left-hand emergency lane with delays back past Burke Road. And a broken down truck in McLeod, Greensboro Road, northbound before Yalambie Road in the left-hand lane, travelling on the Mornington Peninsula Freeway. Slow southbound from Lower Dandenong Road through to East Link. 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I'm Ian, and that's the latest traffic on 3.

0: 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Well, for Air Supply, this perfectly highlights their trademark sweet melodies and harmonies, and it's in soon. Ross Wilson, Mondo Rock. It was a song for those guys first, and then John Farnham put his very special fingerprints all over it. And all I do is look into your eyes. And we've got a Motown masterpiece from, I'll just let Kermit introduce her.
1: Because right now, ladies and gentlemen, it's time for one of my favourite singing stars, and the world seems to agree with me. Ladies and gentlemen, Miss Diana.
0: And the Supremes, and keep me hanging on after your 6 o'clock news. It's up next.
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11: 14 degrees in Melbourne, cloudy tomorrow, a top of 16. It's 6 o'clock. Good evening, I'm Jordan Tunbridge. A group of teenagers have been arrested over arson attacks on Melbourne hospitality venues. Elijah Fa'afu reports.
12: Three young men from the western suburbs of Melbourne taken into custody as part of Operation Eclipse. One of the teenagers was carrying a large machete when police officers swooped at High Points Shopping Centre. They are being interviewed over arson, attempted arson, criminal damage, burglary and theft of a motor vehicle. It's alleged the suspects twice targeted La-Di-Da nightclub in the city and Electric Bar on Chapel Street earlier this month. Elijah Fa'afu reporting.
11: Drivers who came across the scene of a double fatal at Dandenong this morning have described it as the worst thing they've ever seen. Two men, aged 19 and 38, were killed when their speeding car hit a tree and caught fire on the Princes Highway. The latest ambulance response times have been released almost 3 weeks late. Alex Riddell reports.
13: Between January and March this year, ambulance crews responded to 66.4% of Code 1 calls within the target of 15 minutes. That's slightly up on the previous quarter, but well below the target of 85%. The statewide average response time to Code 1 cases improving by 12 seconds, but Shadow Health Minister Georgie Crozier says Victorians are still waiting too long for an ambulance.
14: Too many Victorians are suffering as a result of the government's failures. Victorians who are paying a massive price.
13: It comes after Rachel, the mother of a six-year-old boy who had his finger severed in Geelong over the weekend, says she was shocked when they were told an ambulance would take an hour to arrive.
15: One of the other dads jumped in his car, drove us to the hospital, the finger in a bag.
13: Alex Riddell, Melbourne.
11: Deputy Opposition Leader David Southwick says the Allan government has pushed back hosting the Land Forces Expo to 2028 to avoid ugly scenes in an election year. The convention was due to return this year. Instead, it's being hosted by Perth and it will return to Melbourne in 2028. It comes after thousands of anti-war protesters clashed with riot police during the three-day convention in 2024. Mr. Southwick says there's a reason why the expo is not returning sooner.
16: Why don't we have land forces now? I think it's clear that the Premier has run away from this because it's a month out from an election in October. So the Premier doesn't want to see a lawless state of protest, that it's all about optics.
11: Former Woolworths boss Brad Banducci has stepped down as Ticketek's chief executive after less than a year in charge. Under his leadership, Ticketek lost a deal reportedly worth $100 million to rival Ticketmaster. Checking finance, the All Ordinaries closed down 112 points. One Australian dollar is buying 71 US cents.
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11: Geelong coach Chris Scott has brushed off reports linking the club to Giants captain Toby Green. The 32-year-old's contract expires at season's end, with the Cats a potential landing spot. Scott offered a playful response when asked about Green.
17: It's like someone in the street saying, would you like Marcus Fontempelli to play in your team? Yeah. But is there some reason to believe that that's a possibility? I think our club would be flattered at the compliment that we would be a club that he would consider, but I can't help you. But I'm happy to move down the list if you want. Who's next? Zach Butters.
11: St Kilda will be without forward Jack Higgins for Friday night's clash against Fremantle in Perth due to knee soreness. And Adelaide veteran Taylor Walker will play at state league level for the first time in 12 years as he returns from a hamstring strain. That's the latest news and sport.
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9: 3MP Melbourne traffic.
19: Blaze on the Princes Freeway still hanging about after a crash. Forsyth Road affecting two left-hand lanes. Delay still back onto the Westgate Freeway and onto the Ring Road. A breakdown in the City Kingsway city-bound at Albert Road. Middle lane is affected. St Kilda Road could be a good alternative for you. A crash in Glen Waverley. Springvale Road southbound before Waverley Road. Mornington to Peninsula Freeway easing up slowly. Slow southbound from Governor Road through to Eastlink. Congested roads, overflowing schools and hospitals. Zero immigration. Australia needs a new deal. Newdeal.au, authorised by Clive Palmer for the United Australia Party. Gold Coast, I'm Ian, and that's the latest traffic on 3MP.
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9: 3MP weather.
11: Cloudy tomorrow, slight chance of a shower, top of 16 and overnight low 9. Friday, partly cloudy, 16. Saturday, partly cloudy, 19. Sunday, shower or 2, 18. Monday, showers, 14. Tuesday, shower or 2, 15. Wednesday, shower or 2, 16. On the bays, southwesterly winds to 20 knots, waves below a metre. Currently in Melbourne, it's 14 degrees.
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2: Delays are easing following a crash on the Princes Freeway. We did have a crash after Forsyth Road with delays pushing back to the Westgate Freeway. Those delays are easing up ever so slightly. On the Eastern Freeway, some pretty heavy outbound delays due to a crash before Doncaster Road in the right-hand lane with delays back to around the Chandler Highway. And a breakdown in the city causing city-bound delays, Kings Way at Albert Road, and a crash in Croydon, Maroondah Highway outbound at Yarra Road, left-hand lane. 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I'm Ian. That's the latest traffic on 3MP.
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2: Good evening. The Mornington Peninsula Freeway is still a little slow southbound from Springvale Road to Eastlink. It also remains closed citybound between the Murdoch Highway and Bungar Road till 5pm Monday, June 8. Take the Murdoch Highway instead. On the Monash Freeway, slow outbound from Turek Road to Warragul Road, then again from Stud Road to Belgrave-Hallam Road, and a crash in Langwarrin South on Robinsons Road west of Warrandyte Road delays in both directions. 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I'm Chris, and that's the latest traffic on 3MP.

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10: Good evening, I'm Jamel Wells. Small business owners say they've been blindsided by tax changes in the budget, but the Prime Minister argues most people won't be affected. Federal Politics editor Michael Packey.
11: 40 young entrepreneurs have written to Anthony Albanese urging the PM to abandon his push to rein in the capital gains tax discount. Labor plans to slash the 50% tax break from July next year and instead link the measure to inflation. One of the signatories to the letter is online bed linen retailer Bill Ovenden. He says the move will stifle investment, arguing the reward for risk is not worthwhile.
12: A kick in the gut for every entrepreneur out there.
11: Mr. Albanese has hit back, claiming 90% of small business won't be affected by the change.
13: I think there are campaigns being run from the right-wing parties and their allies.
11: The government is hoping to legislate its capital gains and negative gearing reforms by the end of next month. Michael Packey reporting.
10: Doctors are urging Australians to get vaccinated against diphtheria with the worst outbreak since records began. The outbreak in the Northern Territory has spread to WA, Queensland and South Australia. There have been at least 220 cases reported this year and one suspected death. Federal Health Minister Mark Butler says it's a significant outbreak.
14: This, by a very big distance, is the biggest outbreak of diphtheria we've ever seen. It's about 30 times the average number of diphtheria cases that we've seen over the last 5 years or so. So it's a very, very concerning outbreak.
10: A search is underway for two men after a fatal shooting in Sydney's southwest. The attack in Canley Heights left one man dead and four injured. Detective Superintendent Craig Middleton says the attack has possible links to organised crime.
15: It's a very brazen, violent attack, and it is of concern to the community and, of course, the police.
10: Three teenagers have been arrested over arson attacks on Melbourne hospitality venues. One was carrying a machete when police arrested him at High Point Shopping Centre. Three people, including two toddlers, have been injured after a truck and train collided at a level crossing in the Perth suburb of Guildford. An ambulance spokesperson says the injuries are not life-threatening. And former Woolworths boss Brad Banducci has stepped down as Ticketek's chief executive after less than a year following the loss of several clients. He left the supermarket giant in 2024 as the sector came under intense scrutiny. In finance, one Australian dollar buying around 71 US cents.
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10: Blues
4: rest.
10: Are playing down injury concerns surrounding star centre Stephen Crichton. The Bulldogs skipper sat out the team's first training session at Wyong. Captain Isaiah Yeo says he's in no doubt for next week's Origin opener.
1: No, I think it might just be a little niggle from the magic round, but as far as I know, he'll be fully training tomorrow. So I think, you know, just looking after him for the day. We didn't do all that much, so I think it was just to give him another day to recover, and he'll be right tomorrow.
10: Coach Chris Scott says there are no injury concerns over Cats star Bailey Smith ahead of Saturday's AFL blockbuster against the Swans. The Knicks have taken a 1-0 lead over the Cavaliers in the NBA's Eastern Conference Finals with a 115-104 win. Carlos Alcaraz has been forced to withdraw from Wimbledon as he continues his recovery from injury. That's news and sport.
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0: 3MP weather.
10: Possible showers overnight, getting down to 9 degrees. Cloudy tomorrow with a slight chance of a shower and a top of around 16. Friday, partly cloudy, 17. Saturday, partly cloudy with a top of 19. Sunday, a shower or two with a top of 18 degrees. Showers on Monday with a top of 14. A shower or two Tuesday. On the bays, southwesterly winds around 10 to 20 knots, seas below a metre.
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8: Good evening, I'm Jamel Wells. Australia's worst diphtheria outbreak on record is being linked to falling vaccination rates. Madeline McNeil reports.
9: The booster shot for diphtheria is recommended every 10 years, but experts say we tend to forget about it because most Australians believe the disease has disappeared. With more than 200 cases reported this year alone and one suspected death, RACGP Vice President Dr. Ramya Raman says it's a timely reminder prevention matters.
10: If you haven't had an opportunity, speak to your doctor or speak to your GP about a booster.
9: Madeline McNeil reporting.
8: The federal government claims some investments will benefit from its changes to capital gains tax. Labor will soon introduce legislation to axe the 50% CGT discount and instead link it to inflation. Business owners are concerned the change will stifle investment and limit productivity. Treasurer Jim Chalmers says some industries will earn more.
11: Some forms of investment will do better, and that's because it depends on the type of investment, the type of return, how long you hold on to those investments for, and what your marginal rate of tax is.
8: Around 1,000 nurses are being recruited for some of Sydney's busiest hospitals to improve nurse-to-patient ratios. There'll be at least one nurse to four patients for morning and afternoon shifts in general medical, surgical and specialty wards. Union spokesperson Michael Waite says it will benefit staff and patients.
12: So we're confident that we will be able to fill the positions. one of the reasons nurses don't hang around in the system is because of untenable workload. So this addresses one of the key reasons.
8: A man accused of killing a high school teacher in a hit run in WA remains in custody after facing court, Ronan Fitzgerald reports.
13: 26-year-old Benjamin Thomas Simpkins is a former WA Nationals candidate and local labourer. He's accused of driving away without helping or calling emergency services after hitting 49-year-old Luke Russell with his car in Katanning. Mr Russell suffered catastrophic head injuries and body fractures and was pronounced dead at the scene. Police say his DNA was found on Mr. Simpkins' car and Mr. Simpkins refused to allow access to his phone. He's been refused bail and is due back in court next month. Ronan Fitzgerald in Perth.
8: And an 18-year-old Melbourne student has become the youngest Australian to climb Mount Everest. Bianca Adler reached the summit this morning. In finance, one Australian dollar buying around 71 US cents.
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8: Port
7: today.
8: Adelaide star Zach Butters admits he needs to think about his future with his contract expiring at the end of the season. The midfielder has been linked to several Victorian clubs. The rugby league community is rallying around Rabbitohs forward Jai Arrow, who's retiring after being diagnosed with motor neurone disease. Jake Trbojevic has signed a new contract with Manly until the end of 2027. He says he's enjoying life under interim coach Kieran Foran.
14: Yeah, very exciting. Obviously, been in this club for a long time, since I was 14 or 15 in development squads, and yeah, it's nice to keep it going. Obviously, it's been a really nice last couple of months.
8: The Super Giants have suffered a 7-wicket loss to the Royals in the IPL. Arsenal has been crowned Premier League champion for the first time in 22 years. And just repeating our top story, Australia's worst diphtheria outbreak on record is being linked to falling vaccination rates. That's news and sport.
0: 3MP weather.
8: Possible showers overnight, getting down to 9 degrees. Cloudy tomorrow with a slight chance of a shower and a top of around 16. Friday, partly cloudy, 17. Saturday, partly cloudy with a top of 19. Sunday, a shower or two with a top of 18 degrees. Showers on Monday with a top of 14. A shower or two Tuesday. On the bays, southwesterly winds around 10 to 20 knots. Seas below a metre.
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9: Good evening, I'm Jamel Wells. An internal rift has emerged in the Labor Party about whether enough is being done to deal with bracket creep. Federal politics reporter Nelson Scott.
10: Bracket creep is when a pay rise pushes a worker into a higher tax bracket, but inflation still limits their real buying power. New South Wales Premier Chris Minns says this needs to be addressed, claiming the top tax rate is now too low and placing an unfair burden on families.
11: Working Monday, Tuesday and half of Wednesday for yourself and then Wednesday, Thursday and Friday for the government.
10: But his Labor colleague, Federal Treasurer Jim Chalmers, took a veiled swipe when asked to respond to the Premier's comments.
12: Well, that's not how marginal tax rates work.
10: The opposition says it would address the issue by automatically indexing income tax brackets to inflation if it wins government. Nelson Scott, Canberra.
9: The opposition says the government should deploy all available levers to stop the remaining ISIS brides returning to Australia. It's understood a group of six women and their children could be coming home within a week. There are reports the Syrian government is helping arrange flights from Damascus. Liberal leader Angus Taylor says Labor must block their return.
13: The government should be doing everything they can to prevent that from happening. And I've said that from the start. I mean, these are people who left our country behind to support a terrorist organisation.
9: A Perth man accused of stealing from an NDIS recipient living with him will plead not guilty to 264 fraud charges. The 70-year-old allegedly helped the victim set up a bank account for payments, then spent $54,000 on himself. A man's been charged after a string of break and enters across Sydney. Police say he targeted suburbs including Rydalmere, Melrose Park, Harris Park and Parramatta. He's charged with 14 offences. Doctors say long-term side effects from chemo radiation in women are over and overshadowed by the focus on beating cancer. Many women experience severe radiation burns, prolonged pain and treatment-induced menopause after cancer treatment ends. Dr. Tonya Mazzini says supportive care can help.
14: It's really important to start these conversations early on. You know, go into your doctor, go into your oncologist with a list of questions. Look at the resources that are around you.
9: In finance, one Australian dollar buying around 71 US cents.
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9: Broncos winger Dane Mariner is targeting a return this season after a limb-threatening injury. Lachlan Gray reports.
15: The Broncos winger fronted media for the first time since suffering acute compartment syndrome, a rare condition that required six surgeries to ensure he could keep his leg. The Brisbane star paying tribute to the medical team and Broncos staff for saving his career and the playing group for embracing him back into the fold. He's now eyeing off an incredible return to play in just 8 weeks' time, saying he's determined to make the most of a new lease on life and appreciation for the game.
9: In the countdown to State of Origin 1, Blues centre Stephen Crichton has sat out of the team's first training session on the Central Coast. Swans AFLW star Chloe Malloy has stepped down as vice-captain ahead of the new season. Perth has secured the only Australian Sail Grand Prix event on the 2027 racing calendar following the success of January's weekend in Fremantle. You're up to date. That's the latest news and sport.
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2: 3MP weather.
9: Possible showers overnight, getting down to 9 degrees. Cloudy tomorrow with a slight chance of a shower and a top of around 16. Friday, partly cloudy, 17. Saturday, partly cloudy with a top of 19. Sunday, a shower or two with a top of 18 degrees. Showers on Monday with a top of 14. A shower or two Tuesday. On the bays, southwesterly winds around 10 to 20 knots, seas below a metre.
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11: Good evening, I'm Jamel Wells. Small business owners say they've been blindsided by tax changes in the budget, but the Prime Minister argues most people won't be affected. Federal Politics editor Michael Packey.
12: 40 young entrepreneurs have written to Anthony Albanese urging the PM to abandon his push to rein in the capital gains tax discount. Labor plans to slash the 50% tax break from July next year and instead link the measure to inflation. One of the signatories to the letter is online bed linen retailer Bill Ovenden. He says the move will stifle investment, arguing the reward for risk is not worthwhile.
13: A kick in the guts to every entrepreneur out there.
12: Mr. Albanese has hit back, claiming 90% of small business won't be affected by the change.
14: I think there are campaigns being run from the right-wing parties and their allies.
12: The government is hoping to legislate its capital gains and negative gearing reforms by the end of next month. Michael Packey reporting.
11: The Prime Minister has taken a swipe at the Northern Territory government, claiming Indigenous communities have been let down. Anthony Albanese has visited the family of Kumanjai Little Baby in Alice Springs following the five-year-old's murder. He's laid flowers at Old Timers Camp, where the little girl was last seen alive. Adults are being reminded to get a diphtheria booster as Australia records its worst outbreak since records began. The potentially deadly condition has been detected in the Northern Territory, WA, Queensland and South Australia. Dr. Ramya Raman says many Australians think diphtheria has disappeared.
15: This outbreak is actually a really timely reminder for why prevention matters. And if you haven't had an opportunity, speak to your doctor or speak to your GP about a booster and check in relation to that.
11: A search is underway for two men after a fatal shooting in Sydney's southwest. The attack in Canley Heights left one man dead and four injured. Detective Superintendent Craig Middleton says the attack has possible links to organised crime.
16: It's a very brazen, violent attack, and it is of concern to the community and, of course, the police.
11: Three teenagers have been arrested over arson attacks on Melbourne hospitality venues. One was carrying a machete when police arrested him at High Point Shopping Centre. Three people, including two children, have been injured after a truck and train collided at a level crossing near the Perth suburb of Guildford. An ambulance spokesperson says the injured have been treated at the scene. In finance, one Australian dollar buying around 71 US cents.
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11: today. The Blues are playing down injury concerns surrounding star centre Stephen Crichton. The Bulldogs skippers sat out the team's first training session at Wyong. Captain Isaiah Yeo says he's in no doubt for next week's Origin opener.
18: No, I think it might just be a little niggle from the magic round, but as far as I know, he'll be fully training tomorrow. So, you know, just looking after him for the day. We didn't do all that much. So I think it was just to give him another day to recover, and he'll be right tomorrow.
11: Coach Chris Scott says there's no injury concerns over Cats star Bailey Smith ahead of Saturday's AFL blockbuster against the Swans. The Knicks have taken a 1-0 lead over the Cavaliers in the NBA's Eastern Conference Finals with a 115-104 win. You're up to date. That's the latest news and sport.
0: 3MP weather.
11: Possible showers overnight, getting down to 9 degrees. Cloudy tomorrow with a slight chance of a shower and a top of around 16. Friday, partly cloudy, 17. Saturday, partly cloudy with a top of 19. Sunday, a shower or two with a top of 18 degrees. Showers on Monday with a top of 14. A shower or two Tuesday. On the bays, southwesterly winds around 10 to 20 knots. Seas below a metre.
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with a preacher man who asked, were you bound on such a cold, dark afternoon? As we drove on through the rain, as he listened, I explained, and he left me.

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8: Good evening, I'm Jamel Wells. Australia's worst diphtheria outbreak on record is being linked to falling vaccination rates. Madeline McNeil reports.
9: The booster shot for diphtheria is recommended every 10 years, but experts say we tend to forget about it because most Australians believe the disease has disappeared. With more than 200 cases reported this year alone and one suspected death, RACGP Vice President Dr. Ramya Raman says it's a timely reminder prevention matters.
10: If you haven't had an opportunity, speak to your doctor or speak to your GP about a booster.
9: Madeline McNeil reporting.
8: The federal government claims some investments will benefit from its changes to capital gains tax. Labor will soon introduce legislation to axe the 50% CGT discount and instead link it to inflation. Business owners are concerned the change will stifle investment and limit productivity. Treasurer Jim Chalmers says some industries will earn more.
11: Some forms of investment will do better. And that's because it depends on the type of investment, the type of return, how long you hold on to those investments for, and what your marginal rate of tax is.
8: A flood disaster recovery program in northern New South Wales has so far failed to deliver any new homes. Programs were set up after 2022 floods left over 4,000 properties uninhabitable. Another 10,000 were damaged. An audit of the Resilient Homes and Resilient Lands programs has found they have not been effectively planned or administered. A man accused of killing a high school teacher in a hit-run in Western Australia remains in custody after facing court. Ronan Fitzgerald reports.
1: 26-year-old Benjamin Thomas Simpkins is a former WA Nationals candidate and local labourer. He's accused of driving away without helping or calling emergency services after hitting 49-year-old Luke Russell with his car in Katanning. Mr Russell suffered catastrophic head injuries and body fractures and was pronounced dead at the scene. Police say his DNA was found on Mr Simpkins' car and Mr Simpkins refused to allow access to his phone. He's been refused bail and is due back in court next month. Ronan Fitzgerald in Perth.
8: The bodies of a group of Italian divers who died in an underwater cave in the Maldives have now all been recovered. And an 18-year-old Melbourne student has become the youngest Australian to climb Mount Everest. Bianca Adler reached the summit this morning. In finance, one Australian dollar buying around 71 US cents.
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8: Port Adelaide star Zach Butters admits he needs to think about his future with his contract expiring at the end of the season. The midfielder has been linked to several Victorian clubs. The rugby league community is rallying around Rabbitohs forward Jai Arrow, who's retiring after being diagnosed with motor neurone disease. Jake Trbojevic has signed a new contract with Manly until the end of 2027. He says he's enjoying life under interim coach Kieran Foran.
12: Yeah, very exciting. Obviously, been in this club for a long time, since I was 14 or 15 in development squads. And yeah, it's nice to keep it going. Obviously, it's been a really nice last couple of months.
8: Carlos Alcaraz has been forced to withdraw from Wimbledon as he continues his recovery from injury. The Super Giants have suffered a 7-wicket loss to the Royals in the IPL. Arsenal has been crowned Premier League champions for the first time in 22 years. That's news and sport.
0: 3MP weather.
8: Possible showers overnight, getting down to 9 degrees. Cloudy tomorrow with a slight chance of a shower and a top of around 16. Friday, partly cloudy, 17. Saturday, partly cloudy with a top of 19. Sunday, a shower or two with a top of 18 degrees. Showers on Monday with a top of 14. A shower or two Tuesday. On the bays, southwesterly winds around 10 to 20 knots. Sea below a metre.
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8: Hello, I'm Gabriel Hodson. A 50-year-old woman has died after the Mazda she was driving collided with a Nissan X-Trail. Georgina Winter is in Brisbane.
9: Around 1 o'clock, emergency crews were called to Atkinson Dam Road following reports two vehicles had collided. A massive joint operation was launched involving police, paramedics and three rescue helicopters tasked to the scene. A man and a woman in their 30s, along with a woman in her 70s, were airlifted to hospital in life-threatening conditions. An infant boy sustained minor injuries and was transported to hospital by road in a stable condition. Georgina Winter, Brisbane.
8: A man accused of the hit-run death of a high school teacher in the WA's Great Southern has been identified as former Nationals candidate Ben Simpkins. The 26-year-old allegedly hit 49-year-old Luke Russell last week. The victim suffered catastrophic head injuries and body fractures and was pronounced dead at the scene, with Simpkins arrested days later. Police say his licence was suspended at the time. He's been refused bail. A search is underway for two men after a fatal shooting in Sydney's southwest. The attack in Canley Heights left one man dead and four injured. Detective Superintendent Craig Middleton says it has possible links to organised crime.
10: It's a very brazen, violent attack, and it is of concern to the community and, of course, the police.
8: An 18-year-old man has been taken to hospital with lacerations to his arm and ankle after a machete attack in Melbourne's outer west. Emergency services were called to a KFC in Melton's Opalia Plaza just after 7:30. Investigators have been told three men in puffer jackets and balaclavas set upon the victim in the foyer. No arrests have been made. A GP in Victoria's Western District has been banned from practising for 5 years after a tribunal found he issued hundreds of inappropriate COVID jab and mask exemptions at the height of the pandemic. Police were called to disperse crowds outside his clinic in 2021. The tribunal was told at one stage he saw about 220 patients in the space of 3 days and ruled the exemptions were issued without adequate clinical assessment. A new surcharge is increasingly being applied to restaurant bills in Sydney and Melbourne for groups usually of 7 or more people. Operators have told News Corp the 10% extra is to help pay for the extra staff and food they need to bring in. It's caught some diners off guard, but restaurants say things are tight and it's helping to keep them afloat. James Murdoch has gone on a spending spree in the United States. His company has bought New York Magazine, the Vox Media Podcast Network, and Vox.com for what Variety is reporting is $300 million. Rupert Murdoch's youngest son says the acquisition reflects an interest in the forward edge of culture. Finance and the Aussie dollar is buying 71.2 US cents.
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8: Melbourne Storm CEO Justin Rodsky hopes to paint the Sin City Strip purple after confirmation the club will open the 2027 NRL season in Las Vegas. Storm will face the West's Tigers at Allegiant Stadium on Saturday, February 27. Rodsky is thrilled to be part of the fourth edition of the Las Vegas campaign.
11: It's just a great opportunity for us to showcase our brand on the global stage and for our players and staff and the entire club to enjoy the experience. We've got a Storm-themed charter that leaves from Melbourne direct to Vegas on Tuesday, February the 23rd, which will be awesome.
8: And the rugby league community is rallying around Jai Arrow, who's been diagnosed with MND. That's the latest news and sport.
1: 3MP weather.
8: Around the country, Sydney showers heading for 20. Strong wind warnings for the entire New South Wales coast. Melbourne cloudy, 16. A strong wind warning for East Gippsland. Brisbane, mostly sunny, 24. A strong wind warning for all coastal areas of Queensland. Perth, a shower or two, 23. Strong wind warnings for Albany and Esperance. Adelaide, partly cloudy, 20. Canberra, a sunny day, 17. Hobart, partly cloudy and 17. And a strong wind warning for the southwest coast. Darwin, a sunny day, 32.
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9: Hello, I'm Gabriel Hodson. The New South Wales Labor Premier has reportedly gone to war with Federal Labor over last week's budget. Chris Minns is the first senior ALP figure to openly accuse Treasurer Jim Chalmers of overtaxing working Aussies. The Premier has told News Corp that bracket creep is crippling his attempts to pay frontline workers more money. Two 18-year-old Tarnit men and a 17-year-old from Wyndham have now been formally charged over attacks on hospitality venues. Elijah Fa'afu is in Melbourne.
10: Three young men from the western suburbs of Melbourne taken into custody as part of Operation Eclipse. One of the teenagers was carrying a large machete when police officers swooped at High Point Shopping Centre. They are being interviewed over arson, attempted arson, criminal damage, burglary and theft of a motor vehicle. It's alleged the suspects twice targeted La-Di-Da nightclub in the city and Electric Bar on Chapel Street earlier this month. Elijah Fa'afu reporting.
9: A 50-year-old woman has died after the Mazda she was driving collided with a Nissan X-Trail west of Brisbane. Emergency services, including three rescue choppers, were called to Atkinson Dam Road. A man and a woman in their 30s, along with a woman in her 70s, were flown to hospital in life-threatening conditions. A five-month-old in the Mazda has minor injuries. He was taken to Ipswich Hospital as a precaution. Southwest of Brisbane, though, an 85-year-old woman has now died in hospital after a separate crash on the New England Highway at Glen Applin. A 92-year-old man in the car died at the scene on May the 9th. A 46-year-old man's been charged after a string of break-and-enters across Sydney. Police say he targeted Rydalmere, Melrose Park, Harris Park and Parramatta. One of Australia's worst diphtheria outbreaks has spread from the Northern Territory into remote WA, as well as Queensland and South Australia. WA Health Minister Meredith Hammett says health authorities are working closely with locals.
11: We are working closely with the Aboriginal medical services on the ground to make sure that we are putting in place, again, great opportunities for people to get vaccinated. It is a vaccine-preventable disease. We would urge people who are living and working in the Kimberley to make sure their vaccinations are up to date.
9: Finance, and the Aussie dollar is buying 71.4 US cents. The Dow Jones is up 325 points and the Nasdaq's up 245.
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9: Geelong coach Chris Scott is eagerly awaiting Saturday's big AFL contest against Sydney. The latter leading Swans travel to the third-place Cats. Scott says he prefers to challenge the top sides instead of the AFL's traditional rivalries.
12: I've always looked forward to the games against the best teams more than I have the romantic games, if you like. But I get the attention around them. That's just never floated my boat that much. Because it's not even about testing yourself necessarily. It's just about, okay, well, if this is a good game, I hope it's because, well, I know they're a really good team, and I hope it's because people think we can give them a run for their money.
9: Aussie tennis sensation and world number three Alex de Minaur is up against Spain's Alejandro Davidovich Fokina this hour in the Hamburg Open in the round of 16. And Perth has secured the only Australian Sail Grand Prix event on the 2027 racing calendar following the success of January's weekend in Fremantle. More than 12,000 people turned up, with next February to be the second of a three-year deal between Sail GP and the WA government. Sydney's also hosted a Sail GP weekend this year, but Perth will be the only one next year. That's the latest news in sport.
13: 3MP weather.
9: Around the country, Sydney showers heading for 20. Strong wind warnings for the entire New South Wales coast. Melbourne cloudy, 16. A strong wind warning for East Gippsland. Brisbane mostly sunny, 24. A strong wind warning for all coastal areas of Queensland. Perth, a shower or two, 23. Strong wind warnings for Albany and Esperance. Adelaide partly cloudy, 20. Canberra, a sunny day, 17. Hobart partly cloudy and 17. And a strong wind warning for the southwest coast. Darwin, a sunny day, 32.
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11: Good morning, I'm Gabrielle Hodson. The New South Wales Labor Premier is the first senior Labor figure to have a go at last week's federal budget. Chris Minns wants urgent action to reduce the tax burden on workers, including the 47% rate paid by people earning more than $190,000 a year. But News Corp says former PM Paul Keating has defended Jim Chalmers' budget, saying he made the right call on capital gains tax. WA's Defence Industries Minister has hit back at criticism from the Greens over the decision to spend more than $11 million on security for October's Land Forces International Weapons Expo. It'll be the first time Perth hosts the defence industry event. Melbourne's expo 2 years ago led to violent protests. Paul Papalia says national security should be a priority.
12: The Greens don't really believe in defence of the nation. They don't think that we should be a sovereign country. I totally disagree with that.
11: Three youths have been formally charged over a series of arson attacks and attempted attacks on hospitality venues in central Melbourne. Two 18-year-olds from Tarneit and a 17-year-old from the Wyndham area are accused of offences including burglary, criminal damage by fire, handling stolen goods and bail offences. The 17-year-old was arrested at High Point Shopping Centre, allegedly armed with a machete. Police in Melbourne's Outer West are on the hunt for three machete-wielding men who allegedly attacked an 18-year-old at a KFC in the Melton suburb of Weir Views. The victim received lacerations to his arm and ankle. Police have been told the trio set upon the man in the foyer of the restaurant just before 7:30. Queensland's Commission of Inquiry into Child Safety has its last hearing today. Georgia Condick is in Brisbane.
12: The year-long commission has been looking into the systemic failures and financial mismanagement within the child protection sector. One of the biggest focus has been the steep decline in foster and kinship care. Today's hearings will give the

0: 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Got a community event coming up? 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
10: Good morning, I'm Gabriel Hodson. The man accused of the hit-run death of a high school teacher in WA's Great Southern has been identified as former Nationals candidate Ben Simpkins. The 26-year-old allegedly hit 49-year-old Luke Russell last week. The victim suffered catastrophic head injuries and body fractures and was pronounced dead at the scene, with Simpkins arrested days later. Police say his licence was suspended at the time. He's been refused bail. A 50-year-old woman has died after the Mazda she was driving collided with a Nissan X-Trail. Georgina Winter is in Brisbane.
11: Around 1 o'clock, emergency crews were called to Atkinson Dam Road following reports two vehicles had collided. A massive joint operation was launched involving police, paramedics and three rescue helicopters tasked to the scene. A man and a woman in their 30s, along with a woman in her 70s, were airlifted to hospital in life-threatening conditions. An infant boy sustained minor injuries and was transported to hospital by road in a stable condition. Georgina Winter, Brisbane.
10: Police in Melbourne's West targeting organised crime have arrested three youths over a series of arson attacks and attempted attacks in the CBD over the last 3 weeks. An 18-year-old was arrested before another 18-year-old from Tarneit and a 17-year-old from the Wyndham area were taken into custody at High Point Shopping Centre, where it's alleged the 17-year-old had a machete. The trio are facing charges including drug possession, criminal damage by fire and bail offences. The Cook government has defended spending more than $11 million on security for Perth's Land Forces International Weapons Expo in October. The Melbourne event led to violent protests 2 years ago. WA's Defence Industries Minister, Paul Papalia, says the expo will help the country to equip itself.
12: It's all about ensuring that the Australian Defence Force and the people who serve in uniform on our behalf and go in harm's way are afforded the best possible equipment and capability.
10: Britain is loosening certain sanctions on Russian oil, but tightening others, describing them as new sanctions. A waiver on Russian oil refined in third countries has also kicked in. The opposition says it's unacceptable to loosen any of the sanctions because the money will go towards the killing of Ukrainian soldiers. PM Keir Starmer has told Parliament that's not true.
13: They are being phased in the same way that previous sanctions regimes have been phased in. Other countries do exactly the same. The EU has its own way of doing it. Australia and Canada have their own way of doing it.
10: Finance and the Aussie dollar is buying 71.5 US cents. The Dow Jones is up 496 points and the Nasdaq's up 275.
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10: Queensland's KO Stadium is being transformed ahead of a major event. The rugby league venue will be converted into a purpose-built international softball diamond for the Women's Softball World Cup in April. Team member Nicole Conacher says it'll be perfect.
14: The dimensions fit, surprisingly, so it'll go pretty much smack bang in the middle. And they'll put some dirt in and we'll have an international grade softball diamond.
10: Fans and the rugby league community are rallying around Jai Arrow, who's been diagnosed with motor neurone disease. The Rabbitohs forward and Maroon star has played 178 NRL games and announced his immediate retirement at the age of 30. And Aussie tennis star Alex de Minaur's on court against Spain's Alejandro Davidovich Fokina at the Hamburg Open. That's the latest news and sport.
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10: Around the country, Sydney showers heading for 20. Strong wind warnings for the entire New South Wales coast. Melbourne cloudy, 16. A strong wind warning for East Gippsland. Brisbane mostly sunny, 24. A strong wind warning for all coastal areas of Queensland. Perth, a shower or two, 23. Strong wind warnings for Albany and Esperance. Adelaide partly cloudy, 20. Canberra, a sunny day, 17. Hobart partly cloudy and 17. And a strong wind warning for the southwest coast. Darwin, a sunny day, 32.
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9: Good morning, I'm Gabriel Hodson. The New South Wales Labor Premier has reportedly gone to war with the federal Labor government over last week's budget. Chris Minns is the first senior ALP figure to openly accuse Treasurer Jim Chalmers of overtaxing working Aussies. The Premier has told News Corp that bracket creep is crippling his attempts to pay frontline workers more. A multi-billion dollar lottery licence deal has been referred to Victoria's anti-corruption watchdog, Stephanie Wacklewicks in Melbourne.
10: Shadow Attorney General James Newbury says the Lottery Corporation has made political donations totaling about $177,000 to the Labor Party over the past 4 years. And that, alongside the unprecedented length and value of the licence extension, raises serious questions about the integrity of the decision-making process. Gaming Minister Enver Erdogan revealed earlier this week, the $1 billion 40-year contract was already being considered months before the laws were changed to allow the deal to go through. Opposition leader Jess Wilson has also written to the Lottery Corporation, warning if the state's integrity watchdogs do find the deal was not value for money, she will potentially tear up the contract if she wins government. Stephanie Wakelowick, State Parliament, Melbourne.
9: A 50-year-old woman has died after the Mazda she was driving collided with a Nissan X-Trail west of Brisbane. Emergency services, including three helicopters, were called to Atkinson Dam Road. A five-month-old baby in the Mazda has minor injuries. He was taken to Ipswich Hospital as a precaution. Southwest of Brisbane, an 85-year-old woman has now become the second person to die after a separate May 9 crash on the New England Highway at Glen Applin. A GP in Victoria's Western District has been banned from practising for 5 years after a tribunal found he issued hundreds of inappropriate COVID jab and mask exemptions at the height of the pandemic. Police were called to disperse crowds outside his clinic in 2021. The tribunal was told at one stage he saw about 220 patients in the space of 3 days and ruled the exemptions were issued without adequate clinical assessment. The hunt's on for Australia's next koala detection dog following the retirement of legendary canine Bear. The International Fund for Animal Welfare has teamed up with the University of the Sunshine Coast to find a pooch to track vulnerable wildlife. Romaine Critescu from Detection Dogs for Conservation says it's a very special role.
11: The dog that we will train on koalas, we call them almost a welfare dog because they are helping us find koalas when koalas are not doing well. So whether the koala has been hit by a car or attacked by a dog and disappear into the bush, separated from mum, whether it's disease or whether it's post-emergency, so fires and flood.
9: Finance, and the Aussie dollar is buying 71.6 US cents. The Dow Jones is up 553 points and the Nasdaq's up 327.
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9: NRL and Brisbane Bronco Dean Mariner has his sights set on a fast return to play just 8 weeks from now. It follows limb-saving surgery on his right leg after suffering a severe cork injury against the Sydney Roosters. The 23-year-old says he didn't have time to process what was happening.
12: I kind of got rushed into surgery, so I didn't really get to understand what was happening. But all I knew was that there was a lot of pressure on my leg at the time. And I think, you know, the blood flow was starting to stop going into my leg, but it was all good. Like, I woke up and I was fine, so I was pretty grateful for that.
9: Tennis star and world number 3 Alex de Minaur is on court against Spain's Alejandro Davidovich Fokina at the Hamburg Open in the round of 16. They've won one set each. And that's the latest in news and in sport.
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9: Around the country, Sydney showers heading for 20. Strong wind warnings for the entire New South Wales coast. Melbourne cloudy, 16. A strong wind warning for East Gippsland. Brisbane, mostly sunny, 24. A strong wind warning for all coastal areas of Queensland. Perth, a shower or two, 23. Strong wind warnings for Albany and Esperance. Adelaide, partly cloudy, 20. Canberra, a sunny day, 17. Hobart, partly cloudy and 17. And a strong wind warning for the southwest coast. Darwin, a sunny day, 32.
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10: Good morning, I'm Gabriel Hodson. A photographer has been charged with stealing and pawning the equipment of another photographer who died in the Bondi terror attack. Homicide detectives have discovered the 61-year-old retired policeman and photographer had his equipment stolen in the aftermath. The 35-year-old alleged thief was arrested in Maryong in Sydney's northwest, where police also seized electronic equipment, handcuffs and a white powder. He'll face Blacktown local court next month. Three youths have been formally charged over a series of arson attacks and attempted attacks on hospitality venues in central Melbourne. Two 18-year-olds from Tarneit and a 17-year-old from the Wyndham area are accused of offences including burglary, criminal damage by fire, handling stolen goods and bail offences. Queensland's Commission of Inquiry into Child Safety has its last hearing today. Georgia Condex in Brisbane.
11: The year-long commission has been looking into the systemic failures and financial mismanagement within the child protection sector. One of the biggest focus has been the steep decline in foster and kinship care. Today's hearings will give the Commissioner and senior counsels a chance to provide an overview of how the Commission conducted its work, while also outlining key themes which have emerged. The final report will be handed down tomorrow. Georgia Kondek, Brisbane.
10: Police in Melbourne's outer west are on the hunt for three machete-wielding men who allegedly attacked an 18-year-old at a KFC in the Melton suburb of Weir Views. The victim received lacerations to his arm and ankle. Police have been told the trio set upon the man in the foyer of the restaurant just before 7:30. The New South Wales Labor Premier is the first senior Labor figure to have a go at last week's federal Labor budget. Chris Minns wants urgent action to reduce the tax burden on workers, including the 47% rate paid by people earning more than $190,000 a year. But News Corp says the former PM, Paul Keating, has defended Jim Chalmers' budget, saying he made the right call on capital gains tax. Britain is loosening certain sanctions on Russian oil, but tightening others, describing them as new sanctions. The opposition says it's unacceptable to loosen any sanctions because the money will go towards the killing of Ukrainian soldiers. PM Keir Starmer has told Parliament that's not true.
12: They are being phased in the same way that previous sanctions regimes have been phased in. Other countries do exactly the same. The EU has its own way of doing it. Australia and Canada have their own way of doing it.
10: Finance and the Aussie dollar is buying 71.6 US cents. The Dow Jones is up 607 points and the Nasdaq's up 327.
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10: Woyulup or Fremantle coach Justin Longmuir says he's given no extra thought to breaking the club's consecutive wins record. The Dockers play the Saints tomorrow night with a chance to celebrate 10 wins in a row.
13: Got enough motivation and I don't need stuff like that. Yeah, it's not that those things don't matter in the long run, but it doesn't help you win games of footy, focusing on those things. I don't need motivation to do my work off the back of, you know, those sort of records. It's more like leaning in on the process, controlling what we can control, really. And that's sort of been where our focus has stood and it's held us in good stead.
10: World number three Alex de Minaur has beaten Spain's Alejandro Davidic Fokina in the round of 16 at the Hamburg Open, winning 6-2, 4-6, 6-4. Super Rugby and the Western Force have named Boston Fakafuana for a potential Super Rugby debut in Saturday's must-win clash with the Fijian Drua. The Force are ninth on the Super Rugby table. That's the latest news and sport.
8: 3MP weather.
10: Around the country, Sydney showers heading for 20. Strong wind warnings for the entire New South Wales coast. Melbourne cloudy, 16. A strong wind warning for East Gippsland. Brisbane mostly sunny, 24. A strong wind warning for all coastal areas of Queensland. Perth, a shower or two, 23. Strong wind warnings for Albany and Esperance. Adelaide partly cloudy, 20. Canberra, a sunny day, 17. Hobart partly cloudy and 17. And a strong wind warning for the southwest coast. Darwin, a sunny day, 32.
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2: 12 degrees in Melbourne, cloudy at top today, 16. It's 5:30. Good morning. I'm David Armstrong. A 28-year-old man's been stabbed in the leg in the CBD following a fight with another man. Incident occurred on Elizabeth Street just after 7 last night. The victim has been taken to hospital with non-life-threatening injuries. Police say the pair are known to each other. No arrests have been made. And a teenager has been hospitalised after another stabbing, this time near Melton. Police say three men wearing puffer jackets and balaclavas set upon the victim in the foyer of an Exford Road business last night. The 18-year-old suffered cuts to the ankles and wrists. No arrests have been made. A multi-billion dollar lottery license deal has been formally referred to the anti-corruption watchdog. Stephanie Wacklewick reports.
3: Shadow Attorney General James Newbury says the Lottery Corporation has made political donations totaling about $177,000 to the Labor Party over the past 4 years. And that, alongside the unprecedented length and value of the license extension, raises serious questions about the integrity of the decision-making process. Gaming Minister Enver Erdogan revealed earlier this week the $1 billion 40-year contract was already being considered months before the laws were changed to allow the deal to go through. Opposition leader Jess Wilson has also written to the Lottery Corporation, warning if the state's integrity watchdogs do find the deal was not value for money, she will potentially tear up the contract if she wins government. Stephanie Wacklewick, State Parliament, Melbourne.
2: Surgery wait lists in Victoria ballooned by more than 4,000 in just 3 months. Victorian Agency for Health data shows critical surgery wait lists have ballooned to more than 68,000 in the 3 months to March. It is the biggest increase in 12 months, including more than 600 patients added to the critical Category 1 wait list. 2 in 5 Victorian students missed more than 20 school days last year. The national data shows Victoria has the third lowest attendance level in the country. Former Cuban President Raul Castro is facing a US indictment on charges of conspiracy to kill American nationals. The charges relate to an incident in 1996 where Cuban jets shot down two civilian planes, killing 4 people. Acting Attorney General Todd Lange says if the 94-year-old does not appear to face the charges by his own will, he will face them another way.
4: My message today is clear. The United States and President Trump does not and will not forget its citizens.
2: In finance, Wall Street is up 649 points. Our dollar is trading at 71.58 US.
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2: Jack Gunston will again miss for Hawthorn as he overcomes a foot issue for tonight's clash against Adelaide in Launceston. The Hawks have made 4 changes, including the inclusion of Mabior Chole and Connor Nash. The Crows have overlooked Taylor Walker, but they have recalled Riley Tilthorpe. The AFL is cracking down on umpire contact with a tightening of rules from this weekend. Umpires will be awarding free kicks against players who ignore warnings to move out of the umpire's way at stoppages. Adam Simpson's ruled himself out of the Carlton coaching job. Alex de Minaur has advanced to the quarterfinals at the Hamburg Open. And the world's leading tennis players plan to limit their pre-French Open media commitments to just 15 minutes. It's in protest at the prize money on offer. And that's the latest news and sport.
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0: 3MP weather.
2: A cloudy day ahead with a top of 16 degrees. Tomorrow, partly cloudy, 17. On Saturday, a partly cloudy day, 19. Sunday, there'll be a shower or two, 19 degrees. By Monday, showers, 15. Tuesday, shower or two, 16. Wednesday, a shower or two, 18. On the bays, west-south-westerlies, 10 knots, turning easterly. Waves below a metre and currently it's 12 degrees.
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1: Degrees in Melbourne, a cloudy day, a top of 16 degrees. It's 6 o'clock. Good morning. I'm David Armstrong. There have been two stabbings in Melbourne overnight. Two males are in hospital. Nobody has been arrested. Here's Madeline Burke.
9: Two attacks in the space of 15 minutes. An 18-year-old was ambushed by three men wielding machetes inside a KFC in Melton South last night. The men, wearing balaclavas, stormed into the restaurant around 7:30, attacked the teenager in front of staff and customers, then fled. He was taken to hospital with lacerations to his ankle and wrist. And a 28-year-old man was stabbed in the leg during a fight with another man on Elizabeth Street in the CBD. Police say no arrests have been made and investigations are continuing. Madeline Burke, Melbourne.
1: The surgery wait list has jumped by more than 4,000 in 3 months in Victoria. It is the biggest increase in 12 months and worryingly includes more than 600 patients who've been added to the critical category 1 wait list. A photographer has been charged with stealing and then pawning the equipment of another photographer after he died in the Bondi terror attack. In homicide detectives in Sydney have discovered the 61-year-old retired policeman and photographer had his equipment stolen in the aftermath. 35-year-old thief was arrested at Marayong in Sydney's northwest. Police also seized electronic equipment, handcuffs and a white powder. Data shows the number of new home loans fell by 6% across the country in the past quarter. Cotality analysis found more owner-occupiers are holding back from the property market compared to investors as a result of recent rate hikes. An international education expert says teachers need to ditch the A to E student grading system. Here's Gabriel Hodson.
10: Jeff Masters is a member of the International Baccalaureate Board of Governors and is heading to Melbourne for an education summit on June 10. He's told SMH The Age that the ABCDE snapshot in time grading system needs to be replaced with a system that measures students' overall progress compared to the first day they began school. He says it's a better way of determining if the child is at the level they need to be. Masters believes traditional grading is merely a measure of what they've learnt from the material that they've only just been taught. He's also critical of moving students onto the next year level, even if they're not keeping up. Gabriel Hodson reporting.
1: New surcharge is increasingly being applied to restaurant bills for groups usually of seven or more people. Operators say the 10% extra is to help pay for the extra staff and food they need to bring in. It's caught some diners off guard, but restaurants say things are tight. It's helping keep them afloat. In finance, Wall Street is up at 645 points. The dollar, 71.58 US.
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1: Adam Simpson has officially ruled himself out of the Carlton coaching job, the Eagles premiership winner telling Fox Footy it wasn't for him, having mentored Michael Voss this season.
11: Very, very brief conversation, and it was a polite decline, right, in terms of where I'm at the moment, and
1: Adelaide's overlooked Taylor Walker for tonight's clash against Hawthorn in Tasmania. The Hawks making four changes, including recalling Mabio Chol and Connor Nash, while Jack Gunston will be given another week as he overcomes a foot injury. Alex de Minaur has progressed to the quarterfinals at the Hamburg Open overnight. In soccer, Aston Villa has one hand on its first major trophy in 30 years, leading Freiburg 2-0 at halftime in the Europa League final. That's the latest news and sports.
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14: 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Punt Road is closed between Commercial Road and Domain Road. Take Chapel Street or St Kilda Road if you can. Overnight works too in Oakley South. Warrigal Road is closed between Centre Road and North Road. Take Huntingdale Road as your best detour. Major arterials, the Western Freeway is building city bound from Ferris Road into Hopkins Road. No problems just yet on the Deer Park Bypass. Princess Freeway, Monash and Hume doing fine. Ring Road doing fine in both directions as well. If you see anything on the roads, call it in on 1300 595 937. 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I'm Mike, and that's the latest traffic on 3MP.
13: 3MP weather.
1: A cloudy day ahead with a top of 16 degrees. Tomorrow, partly cloudy, 17. On Saturday, a partly cloudy day, 19. Sunday, there'll be a shower or two, 19 degrees. By Monday, showers, 15. Tuesday, shower or two, 16. Wednesday, a shower or two, 18. On the bays, west, south, westerlies, 10 knots, turning easterly. Waves below a metre, and currently it's 12 degrees.
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0: Melbourne and the Peninsula's best music 3MP, feeling at Carole King Thursday. Welcome to the show. Good morning, Dave Ferguson here, 3MP Breakfast, 8 past 6. Now, behind the early doors this morning, May 21, the bodyguard for Muhammad Ali, Steve McQueen, Diana Ross, over the journey who became a TV movie star himself.
1: No, I don't hate Balboa, but I pity the fool, and I will destroy any man who tries to take what I got.
2: What's your prediction for the fight, then?
1: Prediction?
2: Yes, prediction.
1: Pain.
0: Mr. T, Lawrence Turow, born in Chicago, Illinois, 74 today, fought and defeated a cancer diagnosis himself in the 1990s. You know, coincidentally, today is also National Tea Day. How about that? The birthday of Mr. T on National Tea Day. Early doors, May 21, Melbourne and the Peninsula's best music, 3MP.

3MP Paul and Wings Band on the Run, 18 past 6. Melbourne teen Bianca Adler, 18-year-old, has become the toast of the town, the youngest Aussie ever to conquer Everest, reaching the summit earlier this week in freezing, windy conditions. A chance of a bit of morning fog around for us this morning. A partly cloudy day and 16 for the city. Peninsula Geelong, 17. It's World Tea Day, celebrating the cultural heritage and health benefits of the most consumed drink in the world after water. Might be a terrific time to pop the kettle on right now and make a brew, a cup of joe, a cup of cha on World Tea Day. Melbourne and the Peninsula's best music, 3MP.

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2: Hello there. Reports of a crash at the moment in Hampton Park, Pound Road, westbound before the South Gippsland Freeway there. It's building at the moment too, citybound on the Western Freeway from Ferris Road to Hopkins Road. Also building citybound on the Deer Park Bypass at the moment, approaching Robinson's Road there. And on the Monash Freeway, delays citybound to watch out for from Clyde Road to Belgrave Hallam Road and then from Springvale Road to Warragul Road. If you see anything on the roads, 1300 595 937. 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Lucky you're with Amy. I'm Steve, and that's the latest traffic on 3MP.
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0: Melbourne and the Peninsula's best music, 3MP, Belinda Carlisle. Thursday morning means footy tips. Craig Willis joins in about 8.45 this morning, thanks to Peninsula Kubota. But it's nearly 6:30, so to 3MP News, sport, weather and traffic coming up next. Together with 3MP Bayside News with Jade, independent candidate in the Nepean by-election, Tracy Hutchison, has announced she will not contest the November state election.
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11: 12 degrees in Melbourne, cloudy atop today, 16 at 6:30. Good morning. I'm David Armstrong. A man's been arrested after a lengthy police chase through Melbourne's east in a stolen car early this morning. Police say the Subaru Outback evaded officers through several suburbs before stop sticks punctured all four tyres at Watsonia, where the driver surrendered, a 29-year-old Wallen man, now set to be interviewed by police. Three teenagers have been charged, accused of a string of fire bombings in Melbourne's so-called Bar Wars. One of the teens was armed with a machete when he was arrested at High Point Shopping Centre. Police allege the group targeted several venues, including La-Di-Da nightclub and Electric Bar, earlier this month. The charges come after a children's court heard that a 16-year-old accused of firebombing Bar Bambi in the city rang up his mum while he was locked up, asking her to pick up the $20,000 bounty for the alleged offending. Owner-occupiers are holding off on buying new homes. Cotality researchers found new home loans fell by 6% in the March quarter. Head of research Jared Berg says those looking to live in their new home rather than rent it out have been hit hardest by rate hikes.
12: So investors held up reasonably well. And so in value terms, the share of investors in terms of this total loan commitment actually rose and was at its highest level since December 2016.
11: A doctor who handed out hundreds of COVID vaccine and mask exemptions has been banned for 5 years. VCAT has cancelled the former Colac GP's medical registration, ruling his actions during the pandemic amounted to professional misconduct. Well, teachers and other roles in training and education are top of the pile for pay rises. SEEK has gauged the industry where wages are rising fastest. Education had a 6% increase in advertised salaries, followed by sport and recreation up 5%, then human resources and recruitment. At the bottom of the list, government jobs and engineering. Medical experts say they have still not been able to find a definite link between motor neurone disease and contact sport. An NRL champion has been diagnosed with a condition, announcing his retirement at the age of 30. Motor neurone disease CEO Liam O'Meara says researchers are still trying to determine what causes it.
13: We still don't know how or why this disease comes about. There's a very small proportion of people who have this that is a familial gene. The majority of the time it is sporadic, so we just don't know.
11: In finance, Wall Street's up 645 points. Our dollar's trading at 71.58 US.
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11: Port Adelaide star Zach Butters admits it's going to be an emotional decision when he decides where he will be playing next year. The free agent has been linked with a move back to Victoria, but he insists he still has not made up his mind.
14: Yeah, you definitely feel that there's emotion attached to it, definitely. I think, no matter what the decision is, it's going to be a pretty emotional one for my end, no matter what I do. So I'll definitely take all that into it.
11: Hawthorn has made four changes for tonight's clash with Hawthorn, with Mabior Chol and Colin Nash both returning. The Crows, who are coming off their best performance of the season, get back Riley Thorthorpe alongside Callum Archie. AFL Cairns has made its pitch to Hawthorn to bring games to far north Queensland after being punted from Tasmania. Aaron Rodgers has told reporters he will retire after this upcoming NFL season with the Pittsburgh Steelers. Aston Villa has one hand on its first major trophy in 30 years, leading Freiburg 3-0 in the Europa League final. That's the latest news and sport.
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15: Hello, I'm Jade Egan. Independent Nepean by-election candidate Tracy Hutchison has announced she will not contest this November's state election. While Hutchison originally said she'd run again after the May 2nd vote, she has now reversed that decision. She says she lacks the capacity to launch another major campaign so soon after her recent run. Assumption Primary School student Cleo Kapogiannatos has been named Kingston's junior mayor for the next year. The junior mayor is set to accompany Mayor Georgina Oxley at upcoming council events. Councillor Oxley said the program gives students the opportunity to build leadership and public speaking skills, learn more about local government and about democracy. And Nepean School in Seaford is celebrating a remarkable milestone this year, marking its 100th birthday. The specialist school for children living with disability first opened its doors in March of 1926. The school hosted a celebration earlier this month to mark the milestone. That's the latest Bayside News on 3MP.
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17: Well, there are reports of a crash at the moment in Hampton Park to watch out for. Pound Road, westbound, just before the South Gippsland Freeway there. Slow at the moment too on the Hume City bound past Cooper Street. Traffic building on the Western Freeway at the moment, city bound from Ferris Road to Hopkins Road. And delays on the Monash Freeway as we speak, city bound from Clyde Road to Burgrave Hallam Road, then from Eastlink to Warrigal Road. If you see anything on the roads, 1300 595 937. 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I'm Steve, and that's the latest traffic on 3MP.
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1: 3MP weather.
11: A cloudy day ahead with a top of 16 degrees. Tomorrow, partly cloudy, 17. On Saturday, a partly cloudy day, 19. Sunday, there'll be a shower or two, 19 degrees. By Monday, showers, 15. Tuesday, shower or two, 16. Wednesday, a shower or two, 18. On the bays, west, south, westerlies, 10 knots, turning easterly, waves below a metre, and currently it's 12 degrees.
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18: This is...

AMP Breakfast Elton. Candle in the wind, 20 to 7 out. It comes the impossible questions envelope here. The little problem you may choose to try and solve through the show this morning. What have we got today? Here we go. Tomorrow, I am surely here. Yesterday, I'm found as well. Today, I am gone. What am I? Better give that one again. Tomorrow, I am surely here. Yesterday, I'm found as well. Today, I am gone. What am I? Should you wish to, feel free to text in your answers. We love getting them on the text line 0488 059 059. The answer we'll disclose just before 9 this morning. Melbourne and the Peninsula's best music, 3MP.

Melbourne and the Peninsula's best music free MP queen. You're my best friend. Welcome to the show. It's Thursday, 12 to 7, a cloudy one for Melbourne. The city top 16, Peninsula Geelong 17 degrees. Let's check out music notes. There's the chimes, the signal for May 21. First up today, Marcy Blaine, US singer born in Brooklyn, New York, whose hit in 1962 was Bobby's Girl. Marcy Blaine turns 82 today. Also, Leo Sayer, English singer-songwriter born in Sussex. Leo's 78. Whoa.

Lives, of course, in Australia these days. 78 today. He's a terrific guy, Leo Sayer, and Melbourne's Joe Camilleri. Oh, baby, you got me in the shade. Also turns 78 today. Oh, baby, you.

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2: Well, they look out for a crash at the moment in Frankston, Dandenong Road West near Collin Avenue, and speed and lane restrictions are in place as a result. We've got reports for crash this morning in Hampton Park to watch out for. Pound Road westbound before the South Gippsland Freeway there. Delays at the moment on the Monash Freeway, city bound from Clyde Road to Belgrave Hallam Road, then from Eastlink to Warrigal Road, and building at the moment on the Calder Freeway, city bound from Sunshine Avenue to Green Gully Road. If you see anything on the roads, 1300 595 937. 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I'm Steve and that's the latest traffic on 3MP.
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0: in the Breakfast Thursday. Di and the Supremes, Baby Love, on this International Tea Day. May 21, right now might be the perfect time to fill that kettle, get a brew on. The cup that makes everything better, doesn't it? Oh, a good cup of tea is a good thing. Coincidentally, today is also the birthday of Mr. T. Tea Day and Mr. T's birthday. Bizarre coincidence. As we near 7 o'clock, 3MP News coming up.
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16: 12 degrees in Melbourne, cloudy atop today, 16 at 7 o'clock. Good morning. I'm David Armstrong. Three teenagers have been charged over a series of arsons and attempted arsons in the CBD this month. As Madeleine Burke reports, they were also out on bail.
17: One of the teens was allegedly armed with a machete when he was arrested at High Point Shopping Centre yesterday. Police allege the group targeted several venues earlier this month, including La-Di-Da Nightclub and Electric Bar. Overnight, they were charged with multiple counts of offending, including charges relating to arson and bail. The charges come after a children's court heard that a 16-year-old accused of firebombing Bar Bambi in the city rang up his mum while he was locked up, asking her to pick up the $20,000 bounty for his alleged offending. Madeline Burke, Melbourne.
16: Teenager's been ambushed and stabbed inside a KFC at Melton as police investigate two overnight stabbings. Three men carrying machetes and wearing balaclavas stormed into the fast food restaurant on Exford Road around 7:30 last night. They attacked an 18-year-old, slashing him on the ankle and wrist, and then fled. While in the CBD, a 28-year-old man was stabbed in the leg during a fight with another man on Elizabeth Street. The surgery wait list has jumped by more than 4,000 in 3 months. It's the biggest increase in a year. Worryingly, includes more than 600 patients added to the critical Category 1 wait list. The opposition's Georgie Crozier says the state government's lost control of the hospital system when health should be the top priority.
18: Terrible situation that is only getting worse. These numbers are soaring to near COVID numbers, and ambulance response times aren't getting better. They're the same as what was in COVID. All of this is just really very worrying for Victorians who need surgery and need an ambulance and they can't get either.
16: The multi-billion dollar lottery license deal has been referred to the anti-corruption watchdog. Shadow Attorney General James Newbury says the Lottery Corporation has made political donations totalling about $177,000 to the Labor Party over the past 4 years. Gaming Minister Enver Erdogan revealed earlier this week that the $1 billion 40-year contract was being considered months before the laws were changed to allow the deal to go through. The executives of Graham Richardson's estate have revealed he died penniless. His daughter has been told there are no funds for her promised $10,000 legacy. In fact, she may be forced to contribute to his estate duties. The money was swallowed up by credit card bills, legal fees, and an $18,500 wake at a Chinese restaurant. As a result, the estate was left $38,000 in deficit. Finance, Wall Street up 645, our dollar 71.58 US.
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16: The AFL is cracking down on umpire contact with a tightening of rules from this weekend. Eddie Summerfield reports.
19: Umpires will be awarding free kicks against players who ignore warnings to move out of their way at stoppages. The league has been increasingly concerned about players using them as shields in congestion. There's been 11 instances of umpire contact over the past two rounds. A memo was sent to clubs about the crackdown yesterday. The Herald Sun reporting if a player ignores the instruction to move out, the umpire will pay a free kick. Eddie Summerfield, Melbourne.
16: Jack Gunston will again miss for Hawthorne as he overcomes a foot issue for tonight's clash against Adelaide and Launceston. Hawks have made four changes, including the inclusion of Bobby Orchol and Connor Nash. And Aston Villa has won its first major trophy in 30 years, beating Freiburg 3-0 in the Europa League final. That's the latest news and sports.
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21: Hello there, watch out for a crash at the moment in Frankston, Dandenong Road East near Collin Avenue there. Speed and lane restrictions in place as a result. Reports for a crash this morning in Hampton Park, Pound Road, westbound before the South Gippsland Freeway. Watch out for a breakdown at the moment on the Tuller Freeway, outbound at Bell Street. The left-hand lane's closed there and speeds are down to 40 km/h. And look out for works on the Mornington Peninsula Freeway, city-bound at Eastlink, causing delays back past Sky Road, so you might want to avoid that if you can. If you see anything on the roads, 1300 595 937. 300,000 Australians homeless. 7.8 million Australians, one meal a day. Feed the hungry. House Australians. Newdeal.au. 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I'm Steve and that's the latest traffic on 3MP.
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6: 3MP weather.
4: A cloudy day ahead with a top of 16 degrees. Tomorrow, partly cloudy, 17. On Saturday, a partly cloudy day, 19. Sunday, there'll be a shower or two, 19 degrees. By Monday, showers, 15. Tuesday, shower or two, 16. Wednesday, a shower or two, 18.
16: On the bays, west south westerlies 10 knots, turning easterly. Waves below a metre, and currently it's 12 degrees.
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1: Melbourne and the Peninsula's best start to the day. 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

Melbourne and the Peninsula's best music, 3MP. It's the Bee Gees, 7:09. Once upon a time, the dance was the highlight of the big day for couples on their wedding day. It was all about the dance, wasn't it? More recently, though, capturing the right photos for socials is the priority. 80% of Gen Zs are purchasing two or more outfits to wear, especially for their wedding day photos. Two or more outfits. The trend fueled by the content culture of today's younger generations. Brides and grooms are now more likely to change their outfits a number of times right across their wedding day. Our ceremonies are becoming a multi-event, social media-driven production. Whatever happened to just being happy to be with you?

Melbourne and the Peninsula's best music, 3MP, My Guy Mary Wells, 16 past 7. How's your handwriting these days? Mine's a bit of a scrawl. The way older adults write by hand could help identify signs of cognitive decline. According to new research, older adults with cognitive impairment tended to write more slowly and less efficiently, and digitally analysing handwriting samples could be a low-cost way to screen for and monitor cognitive decline in an ageing population. Cloudy today, city 16, Melbourne Peninsula and Geelong 17 degrees. Mike Rudd's group, The Indelibles, plays Mount Martha Bowls Club this Saturday night. Tomorrow, Mike joins me for a little chat about things. 7.45 tomorrow. He's one of the lovely guys in the biz. Hear that tomorrow morning around 7.45 here on 3MP.

0: traffic.
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2: Couple of crashes to watch out for at the moment. One on the Monash Freeway, city bound at Clyde Row. One lane's closed as a result and speeds down to 40 km. The crash two in Frankston, Dandenong Road East near Collin Avenue. Speed and lane restrictions in place there. And reports for crash in Hampden Park still. Pound Road, westbound before the South Gippsland Freeway. Also got a breakdown to look out for on the Tulla Freeway, outbound at Bell Street. The left-hand lane is closed there and speeds are down to 40 km. If you see anything on the roads, 1300 595 937. The Berkowitz Warehouse is closing. All furniture liquidated over 3 days. Hundreds of pieces, 50 to 85% off. In Saturday, 79 Rushdale Street, Knoxfield. I'm Steve, and that's the latest traffic on 3MP.
0: 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Melbourne and the Peninsula's best start to the day.
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0: 3NP Breakfast. Beautiful voice, Peebo Bryson. Coming up to 7.30, the latest 3NP News, Sport, Weather and Traffic in just a moment. And those local stories sometimes can be missed, but not if you hear Jade Egan, 3NP Bayside News, coming up. Mornington Peninsula is not immune from worsening housing affordability, according to the Managing Director of a housing cooperative.
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15: 12 degrees in Melbourne, cloudy atop today, 16. It's 7.30. Good morning. I'm David Armstrong. A man's been arrested after evading police and suspected stolen vehicle through Melbourne's eastern suburbs. The Air Wing tracked the Subaru Outback as it sped through several suburbs in the early hours of this morning. Stop sticks were deployed, puncturing all four tyres. The vehicle came to a stop at Watsonia, where the driver surrendered, getting out of the car with his hands up. A 29-year-old Wallen man is now in custody. There are calls to do away with the traditional A to E system of grading students. Jeff Masters from the International Baccalaureate Board of Governors says the current system does nothing more than present a snapshot in time and is a measure of what students have learnt from material they've only just been taught. David Loder from the Institute for Educational Reform telling 3AW Breakfast he fully endorses the call.
16: Well, the whole system's messed up. It's not the teachers or the students' fault. Yes, it does. It discourages students from even trying. So it's like a horse race. Someone has to fail if someone's going to win.
15: The federal opposition is backing calls for urgent action to address tax bracket creep. There's evidence pay rises for frontline workers are being eaten up by higher tax brackets, which is hurting working families. Treasurer Jim Chalmers argues workers will see lower taxes under his plan, but National Senator Bridget McKenzie says the coalition has already showed it has a plan to fix this very problem.
3: It can be a lot less, and that's why in our budget in reply, we have promised to peg your tax rates to inflation so that when inflation goes up, you don't pay more tax and Chalmers doesn't get to keep it in his back pocket.
15: The global boss of Airbnb has hit out at Australian councils who are cracking down on short-term accommodation. Brian Chesky says doing so will not help them address the growing housing crisis. The US government's indicted former Cuban President Raul Castro on charges of conspiracy to kill American nationals. Charges relate to an incident in 1996 where Cuban jets shot down two civilian planes, killing four people. President Donald Trump telling reporters they'll get him to the US and many will welcome the move.
17: People have suffered very big, very, very at levels that few people would understand. And I think the Cuban population of Miami and certainly beyond Miami, people that came there that were decimated, whose families were ruined.
15: New surcharge is increasingly being applied to restaurant bills for groups of seven or more people. Operators say the 10% extra is needed to help pay for the extra staff and food. In finance, Wall Street is up 645 points, our $1.7158 US.
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15: English soccer club Aston Villa has ended a 30-year major trophy drought, winning the Europa League title in Istanbul. The Villains defeated German club Freiburg 3-0, sparking epic celebrations.
18: Aston Villa win the Europa League and they have won it in some style.
15: Your audio thanks to Stan Sport. Jack Gunston to again miss for Hawthorn as he overcomes a foot issue for tonight's clash against Adelaide and Launceston. The Hawks have made four changes, including the inclusion of Bobby Orchol and Connor Nash. The Crows have overlooked Taylor Walker, but they have recalled Riley Thilthorpe. The AFL is cracking down on umpire contact with a tightening of rules from this weekend. Adam Simpson's ruled himself out of the Carlton coaching job, and Alex Dimonor's advanced to the quarters at the Hamburg Open. That's the latest news and sport.
14: Peninsula Curtains and Blinds, the Peninsula's number one choice for curtains, blinds, shutters and awnings. 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
19: Hello, I'm Jade Egan. Independent Nepean by-election candidate Tracy Hutchison has announced she will not contest this November's state election. While Hutchison originally said she would run again after the May 2nd vote, she's now reversed that decision. She says she lacks the capacity to launch another major campaign so soon after her recent run. Victoria's largest cooperative housing provider says areas like the Mornington Peninsula are no longer immune from Australia's worsening housing affordability crisis. Liz Thomas, Managing Director of Common Equity Housing Limited, visited Rosebud last week to meet with local housing cooperatives and promote co-op housing as a long-term solution for renters struggling to secure affordable accommodation. And Nepean School in Seaford is celebrating a remarkable milestone this year, marking its 100th birthday. The specialist school for children living with disability first opened its doors in March of 1926. The school hosted a celebration earlier this month to mark the milestone. That's the latest Bayside News on 3MP.
20: 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Hundreds of pieces, 50 to 85% off. End Saturday, 79 Rushdale Street, Knoxfield.
1: 3MP, Melbourne traffic.
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21: Got a crash to watch out for at the moment in Frankston, Dandenong Road East near Collin Avenue there, and speed and lane restrictions are in place. Reports of a crash this morning in Preston, Bell Street, eastbound before High Street. Watch out for a breakdown on the Monash Freeway, citybound at Clyde Road. The right-hand lane closed there and speeds are down to 40 km/h. And look out for works on the Mornington Peninsula Freeway at the moment, citybound at Eastlink there. Got delays back to Sky Road, so you might want to avoid that one if you can. If you see anything on the roads, 1300 595 937. 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I'm Steve, and that's the latest traffic on 3MP.
1: 3MP weather.
15: A cloudy day ahead with a top of 16 degrees. Tomorrow, partly cloudy, 17. On Saturday, a partly cloudy day, 19. Sunday, there'll be a shower or two, 19 degrees. By Monday, showers, 15. Tuesday, shower or two, 16. Wednesday, a shower or two, 18. On the bays, west-south-westerlies, 10 knots, turning easterly. Waves below a metre, and currently it's 12 degrees.
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Melbourne and the Peninsula's best music 3MP, ABBA. 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Despite the song's popularity, ABBA has consistently refused to allow other musicians to sample their songs over the years until Benny heard what Madonna had in mind with this, her 2005 hit Hung Up.

0: Melbourne and the Peninsula's best music 3MP, Chris de Burgh, Lady. 14 to 8, cloudy Melbourne City 16 and the rest of us 17. Time to catch up with Nicole, one of the team at Hello World Mornington today. Details of a resort holiday where everything is taken out of your hands so you can just relax. Good morning, Nicole.
1: Good morning, Ferg. How are you?
0: I'm good. A magnificent beachside resort like Club Med Phuket. Looks idyllic.
1: Yes,
0: what are some of the benefits of choosing a Club Med holiday?
1: Well, look, I guess the one that is standout is that it's all-inclusive. So there is no putting your hand in your pocket for anything.
0: Mm-hmm.
1: You have everything included, from all of the entertainment, the food, the accommodation, drinks. It's all-inclusive. The kids' club, everything that you could think of.
0: And speaking of the kids, bringing them into it, there's so much for them to do. But you can holiday and really a little carefree in an environment like Club Med, isn't it?
1: Absolutely, you can. You can be involved. So they have GOs that will take care of the kids. They're called GOs. And they will either be involved with you and play around the pool with you guys and the kids, or you can take time off and go and visit their Zen and Spa area while the kids are being looked after by the GOs in the kids' club.
0: Oh, thank heavens for GOs. What special package deals can Hello World Mornington do to take us to Club Med Phuket?
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0: Okay, talk to Nicole and the Hello World team, 63 Main Street in Mornington. 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Great to catch up with you. Thank you, Nicole.
1: Perfect. Thanks, Ferg.
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2: Some crashes to watch out for this morning. One on the Mornington Peninsula Freeway, city bound before Frankston Dandenong Road. The left-hand lane closed there. Heavy delays. A crash in St Kilda West, Beaconsfield Parade, outbound before Fitzroy Street. Delays in both directions there. A crash in West Melbourne, King Street at Dudley Street. And reports of a crash in Preston, Bell Street, eastbound before High Street. Also got an incident causing some issues on the South Gippsland Highway at the moment. City bound past Northey Road. If you see anything on the roads, 1300 595 937. 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Taylor's Lakes Homemaker, Milton Highway, Taylor's Lakes. I'm Steve and that's the latest traffic on 3MP.
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0: AMP Breakfast Thursday, Billy Joel for the harmonica. He went all the way across to Paris just to secure the services of jazz legend Toots Tielemans to play Leave a Tender Moment Alone. Now, rewinding the audio back to this morning's impossible question. Did you hear it today? It's this. Tomorrow, I am surely here. Yesterday, I'm found as well. Today, I am gone. What am I? It's the impossible question. Tomorrow, I'm surely here. Yesterday, I'm found as well. Today, I'm gone. What am I? The answer coming up in about an hour's time. The text line there, 0488 059 059, if you like. 8 o'clock, 3MP News, Sport, Weather and Traffic next.
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10: 12 degrees in Melbourne, a cloudy day, a top of 16. It's 8 o'clock. Good morning. I'm David Armstrong. Avalon Airport is closed. David has told 3AW Breakfast he arrived at the airport about an hour ago ahead of a flight to Brisbane, but he can't get in.
11: The whole terminal shut down. We can't get in. There's people queued up for miles. They blocked it off at the entranceway where the roundabout is. People are actually walking out on foot from the airport. They've blocked us off, but no one's telling us the things.
10: The health minister's blaming a blowout in surgery wait times on Victoria's population growth. Surgery wait lists have ballooned by 4,000 people in just 3 months. Data shows the state's population grew by 122,000 people in the year to September, 88,000 of that migrating from overseas. Health Minister Harriet Shing refusing to answer if migration numbers should be capped in order to ease pressure on our healthcare system.
12: Population growth is one of the drivers of demand. One of the things we want to do, though, is to prevent people from needing surgery in the first place. So there are diversions and programs in place to help people not to need surgery.
10: The multi-billion dollar lottery licence deal has been referred to the anti-corruption watchdog. Here's Stephanie Wacklewick.
13: Shadow Attorney General James Newbury says the Lottery Corporation has made political donations totally about $177,000 to the Labor Party over the past 4 years. And that, alongside the unprecedented length and value of the licence extension, raises serious questions about the integrity of the decision-making process. Gaming Minister Enver Erdogan revealed earlier this week the $1 billion 40-year contract was already being considered months before the laws were changed to allow the deal to go through. Opposition leader Jess Wilson has also written to the Lottery Corporation, warning if the state's integrity watchdogs do find the deal was not value for money, she will potentially tear up the contract if she wins government. Stephanie Wacklewick, State Parliament, Melbourne.
10: A teenager has been hospitalised after being stabbed at Melton. Police say three men wearing puffer jackets and balaclavas set upon the victim in the foyer of a KFC in Exford Road last night, the 18-year-old suffering cuts to the ankles and wrists. The Pentagon's revealed 42 US aircraft have been lost or damaged in the Iran war. It includes three fighter jets worth $300 million. They were taken out by friendly fire. Most of the aircraft lost have been drones. Winter is forecast to be unusually warm across the country, with below average rainfall for some areas. The Bureau of Meteorology has released its long-range winter forecast for the season. The agency says an El Nino weather system is looking increasingly likely to develop. In finance, Wall Street is up 645 points, and our dollar's trading at 71.58 US.
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10: Adam Simpson's ruled himself out of the Carlton job. Eagles Premiership winner had a brief conversation with the club, having mentored Michael Voss this season. 3AW commentator Matthew Lloyd telling Today the Blues are likely to target an inexperienced coach.
14: Carlton are more likely to go for a first-time coach anyway. So John Longmire's potentially someone in the mix that could, but I think Graham Wright was in charge of Collingwood when Nathan Buckley was moved on and he went with Craig McRae. Graham Wright is now the CEO and boss of Carlton, and I think he'll normally go down that track again.
10: Jack Gunston given another week for his injured foot to recover. Overlook for Hawthorn's clash with Adelaide tonight. Hawks making four changes, including recalling Maribor Chol from a hamstring injury. That's the latest news and sport.
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16: A couple of crashes to watch out for this morning. Heavy delays thanks to a crash on the Mornington Peninsula Freeway, citybound before Frankston, Dandenong Road. A crash in St Kilda West, Beaconsfield Parade, outbound before Fitzroy Street. Delays in both directions there. Look out for a crash in West Melbourne, King Street at Dudley Street. We've also got an accident in Frankston causing issues, Dandenong Road East near Collin Avenue. Watch out for an incident too on the South Gippsland Highway, citybound past Northey Road, causing some dramas. If you see anything on the roads, 1300 595 937. 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Oh, what a feeling, Toyota. I'm Steve, and that's the latest traffic on 3MP.
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8: 3MP weather.
10: A cloudy day ahead with a top of 16 degrees. Tomorrow, partly cloudy, 17. On Saturday, a partly cloudy day, 19. Sunday, there'll be a shower or two, 19 degrees. By Monday, showers, 15. Tuesday, shower or two, 16. Wednesday, a shower or two, 18. On the bays, west-south-westerlies, 10 knots, turning easterly. Waves below a metre, and currently it's 12 degrees.
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0: Robin in the Peninsula's Best Music 3MP, Bob Seger, still the same, morning 8 past 8. Imagine your plane is delayed. You're on the tarmac. You're sitting there in the cabin, waiting for any sign of movement. It'll get frustrating, can't it? Then the captain steps out with an armful of pizza for everybody. This actually happened on a flight in the United States. After a long delay, the captain ordered pizza for everybody and then, if you don't mind, handed out the slices himself down the aisle, row by row. What a guy. How did he know what everyone wanted? Imagine.
1: Pilot of the airwaves, here is my request.
0: I'll have a meat lovers. My wife, she'll have a Hawaiian. No cheese, though. No cheese. Can you imagine that? But what did they do with all the boxes? They wouldn't fit in overhead, I know that. 3MP, that's service.

0: morning, MP Breakfast Genesis in too deep. Today it's International Tea Day. Tea, like a cup of tea, Vicar. A celebration of the world's second most consumed drink after water, tea. And as a bizarre coincidence, today is also the birthday of Mr. T.
1: I pity the fool.
0: You know, from the movies, Mr. T with the mohawk. It's his birthday. Today is 74. Am I the only one that thinks that's a crazy coincidence? International Tea Day and Mr. T's birthday. Cloudy, Melbourne top of 16, 17 for the Peninsula and Geelong. 17 past 8, Melbourne and the Peninsula's best music, 3MP.

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2: Some crashes to watch out for this morning on your way to work. One on the Mornington Peninsula Freeway, citybound before Frankston, Dandenong Road. Left-hand lane is closed there and got delays back to Cranbourne, Frankston Road as a result. Also got a crash on the Calder Freeway, citybound before Green Gully Road. The right-hand lane closed there. A crash in St Kilda West, Beaconsfield Parade, outbound before Fitzroy Street. Also look out for an accident in West Melbourne this morning, King Street at Dudley Street. Also look out for an incident causing some delays at the moment on the South Gippsland Highway, citybound past Northey Road. If you see anything on the roads, 1300 595 937. With Toyota, you get value for a lifetime. And it starts this tax time at your local Toyota dealership. Oh, what a feeling, Toyota. I'm Steve, and that's the latest traffic on 3MP.
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0: Melbourne and the Peninsula's Best Music 3MP Slow Hand. The Pointer Sisters, Mike Rudd's Indelibles, play live at Mount Martha Bowls Club this Saturday night. If you love this song, you can tell that is the start of Mike Rudd's and Spectrum's I'll Be Gone. As soon as you hear those notes, you love that. I'll be listening tomorrow morning. I chat to Mike around 7:45 here on 3MP's Breakfast. Almost 8:30, latest 3MP news, sport, weather and traffic coming up, and Bayside News too.
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11: 12 degrees in Melbourne, cloudy atop today, 16 at 8:30. Good morning, I'm David Armstrong. Passengers have been locked out of Avalon Airport this morning, which is closed after a bomb scare. There are long lines approaching the roundabout outside the terminal. People arriving have been told to stay in their cars. An airport spokesperson has just confirmed a suspicious item was found during the screening process earlier this morning. Police attended. A person has been detained. The bomb response unit is now at the scene. Jetstar has sent a text alert warning that passengers are facing a security incident and providing alternative options to travel from Melbourne. This caller, Stuart, 3AW Breakfast, says it's causing traffic chaos outside the airport.
12: There's cars everywhere out the front and people have even pushed the luggage trolleys all the way from the airport out outside the premises on the road.
11: Surgery wait lists have jumped by more than 4,000 in 3 months, with the health minister blaming population growth. It's the biggest increase in a year. Worryingly, it includes more than 600 patients who've been added to the critical category one wait list. ABS data shows 72% of Victoria's population growth came from overseas migration last year. Health Minister Harriet Shing concedes population growth is having a big impact on our health services.
13: We will see an increase because of changes to population and population growth. That's happening all over Australia.
11: A new 10% surcharge is increasingly being applied to restaurant bills for groups of seven more people who settle in. Wes Lambert from the Restaurant and Cafe Association says smaller sittings means more turnover.
14: Those tables tend to turn pretty quickly. You know, you get the drinks order, you get their entrees and their mains, and they tend to be pretty easy. When you have a group of 6, 8, 10, 12, those groups stay a long time and they tend to take extra staff.
11: Bureau of Meteorology is forecasting an unusually warm winter across Australia. It's predicting below average rain across many regions. In finance, the dollar, 71.58 US.
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11: The AFL's cracking down on umpire contact with a tightening of rules from this weekend. Umpires will be awarding free kicks against players who ignore warnings to move out of the umpire's way at stoppages. Adam Simpson drawn himself out of the Carlton coaching job. English soccer club Aston Villa's ended a 30-year major trophy drought, winning the Europa League title in Istanbul, downing German club Freiburg 3-0. That's the latest news and sport.
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15: Hello, I'm Jade Egan. Victoria's largest cooperative housing provider says areas like the Mornington Peninsula are no longer immune from Australia's worsening housing affordability crisis. Liz Thomas, Managing Director of Common Equity Housing Limited, visited Rosebud last week to meet with local housing cooperatives and promote co-op housing as a long-term solution for renters struggling to secure affordable accommodation. Assumption Primary School student Cleo Kapogiannatos has been named Kingston's junior mayor for the next year. The junior mayor is set to accompany Mayor Georgina Oxley at upcoming council events. Councillor Oxley said the program gives students the opportunity to build leadership and public speaking skills, learn more about local government and democracy. Petstock stores across the Mornington Peninsula will host Rescue Animal Adoption Weekends this month, giving locals the chance to offer a forever home to pets in need. Four Peninsula stores are taking part, with events running at Petstock Mornington, Petstock Mornington Central, Petstock Somerville and Petstock Rosebud. And that's the latest Bayside News on 3MP.
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17: Plenty of crashes to watch out for this morning. An accident on the Calder Freeway, citybound before Green Gully Road. The right-hand lane closed there. A crash on the Ring Road, Altona bound at Boundary Road with delays there back to Ballarat Road. Got a prang in St Kilda West, Beaconsfield Parade outbound before Fitzroy Street. Got delays in both directions there. And also got an accident in West Melbourne causing issues. King Street's closed as a result. Northbound at Dudley Street. Maybe take Spencer Street instead. If you see anything on the roads, 1300 595 937. 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I'm Steve, and that's the latest traffic on 3MP.
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1: 3MP weather.
11: A cloudy day ahead with a top of 16 degrees. Tomorrow, partly cloudy, 17. On Saturday, a partly cloudy day, 19. Sunday, there'll be a shower or two, 19 degrees. By Monday, showers, 15. Tuesday, shower or two, 16. Wednesday, a shower or two, 18. On the bays, west-south-westerlies, 10 knots, turning easterly, waves below a metre, and currently it's 12 degrees.
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Sounds like the name of a nightclub, but it's actually a place, a Latin American restaurant in Collingwood that deals in Nikkei cuisine. What is Nikkei? It's a kind of Japanese Peruvian fusion. Wow. 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
0: He added 6 to his total for 3MP's footy tips last week. Craig Willis is back this week. He picked Carlton too that came through for him. He'd be cocky about that. He's sure to add to that total as Sir Doug Nicholls' round continues. Good morning, Craig.
2: Yeah, good morning, Ferg. Yeah, part two of the Sir Doug Nicholls round 11. And tonight, the Hawks v Kiwana, that's also known as the Adelaide Crows, down in Launceston. The Hawthorn coming off that big loss to the D's last week, while Adelaide thumped North. I think the Hawks will bounce back at Utah Stadium, but of course the news is they won't be playing much more football there in a couple of years as the new Devils join the competition.
0: And then tomorrow, the spirit of Sir Doug Nicholls' round really permeates the MCG. Dream time at the G, Richmond versus Essendon.
2: An outstanding night of celebration, as we know. It's just a shame it's 17th versus 18th on the ladder for such a big night. Essendon should win, but who knows what might happen on a huge night before a huge crowd on a great night of footy at the MCG. But for me, the Bombers.
0: And also tomorrow night over in Perth, Fremantle versus St Kilda.
2: Wadyalup and the Saints. Frio second on the ladder. They will play finals this year. The Saints have been all over the place. Had a win last week over the Tigers, but form means nothing from that match. Fremantle to dominate, and a wharfie to you, Ferg.
0: Thanks, Craig. Saturday at Marvel, it's North Melbourne versus Gold Coast Suns.
2: And North came back to earth with a thud last week, losing to Adelaide, while the Suns had a big win over Port. I think the Suns should prevail at Marvel over North.
0: What about this in Geelong, Saturday at GMHBA, the Cats versus Sydney Swans?
2: Third versus first, it has classic written all over it, Ferg, and the Cats were ruthless against Brisbane last week and the Swans made short work of the Pies at home. The road trip to Geelong is not an easy one for the Swans, but I think the Cats will prevail in a beauty.
0: They're calling the AFL record this week in this game the Scott Pendlebury at the MCG as he sets a new games record, 433, Collingwood versus West Coast Eagles.
2: Yeah, well, finally, Pendles gets to claim the record. He started playing, Ferg, the Dead Sea was only sick. A great celebration for a champion footballer and a champion bloke. It's against West Coast, though. Not Carlton, not Essendon, or Geelong, or Sydney. No, it's against West Coast, who won't have played in front of such a huge crowd in a long time. Hope the Pies don't get carried away, but they should win.
0: Craig, what about you tipping Carlton last week and it coming good? Well done at the Adelaide Oval, Port Adelaide versus Carlton.
2: A change of coach, a change of scenery, who knows? Yeah, I went out on a limb last week, Ferg, with Josh Fraser at the helm at the moment. A real test, though, as they come up against Port Adelaide. But again, I'm going to tip the Blues.
0: Wow. Sunday at NG Stadium, a Greater Western Sydney versus Brisbane Lions.
2: At the showgrounds in Sydney, Brisbane will be smarting after that big loss to the Cats. GWS, now in 13th spot, they're going to struggle to stay in touch with the finals as this year wears on. Brisbane should win.
0: And wrapping up the round at Marvel, Western Bulldogs versus Melbourne.
2: Melbourne are playing some great inspired football. I can't imagine Luke Beveridge was all that impressed last week after the loss to Carlton. I doubt he'll be too impressed this week, as I think the D's will win.
0: And a Craig Willis story about Dreamtime at the G?
2: Some years ago, the production company people told me to come along and meet one of the major performers. This is just before it all began. So we toddled down to the dressing room, and there was a lonely figure with a guitar. I said, "Hey, you, what the hell do you think you're doing in the dressing room?" And the girl and the bloke from the production company were aghast that I should speak in such a fashion to Ivor Davies from Ice House. Till Ivor stood up and informed them that we'd spent 6 years at high school together. He sang Great Southern Land. It was outstanding.
0: Love Ice House too. Fantastic act.
2: But he's a class, eh? A good bloke too.
0: Craig Willis, have a great weekend, Craig. Hope your tips all come in for you. We'll look forward to talking to you next week on the show.
2: Good idea, Fer. Great to be on 3MP with you.
0: Yes, 3MP Footy Tips is thanks to Peninsula Kubota, your one-stop shop for Kubota equipment, parts and service on the Peninsula. 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

0: Melbourne traffic.
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2: And good morning. Some crashes to watch out for this morning. One on the Ring Road, Altona bound at Boundary Road. Two lanes closed there and speeds down to 40Ks. A crash in St Kilda West, Beaconsfield Parade, outbound before Fitzroy Street. Delays in both directions there. And look out for an accident or two in West Melbourne. King Street's closed, northbound at Dudley Street. Maybe take Spencer Street instead. Got delays too following that earlier crash on the Calder Freeway, city bound before Green Gully Road. And a breakdown to watch out for on the Tulla Freeway, city bound at Brunswick Road. If you see anything on the roads, 1300 595 937. With Toyota, you get value for a lifetime, and it starts this tax time at your local Toyota dealership. Oh, what a feeling, Toyota. I'm Steve, and that's the latest traffic on 3MP.
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0: Robin and the Peninsula's Best Music 3MP Credence. Have you ever? Did you manage to solve today's impossible question? It was, tomorrow I am surely here. Yesterday I'm found as well. Today I'm gone. What was I? I was the letter R.
1: Say R.
0: The letter R. Tomorrow I'm surely here. Yesterday I'm found as well. Today I am gone. The letter R. We'll do another impossible question tomorrow after 6:30. 3MP's 9 o'clock news, sport, weather and traffic coming up, and then today's 9 and 9 songs.
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9: 13 degrees in Melbourne, cloudy atop today, 16 at 9 o'clock. Good morning, I'm David Armstrong. Avalon Airport has been evacuated and a male taken into custody after a bomb scare. Madeline Burke reports.
10: Passengers have been locked out of the terminal, told to stay in their cars since 6 this morning. It's understood a suspicious item was found at the security screening where a man was arrested. The bomb response unit is currently conducting a safety check at the terminal. Victoria Police say the surrounding area has been cordoned off as a precaution. At least one flight has been cancelled, with Jetstar sending text alerts to affected passengers. Madeline Burke, Melbourne.
9: Health Minister Harriet Shing's refusing to apologise for the state's struggling health system. The surgery wait list has surged by more than 4,000 patients in just 3 months. It's the biggest increase within a year, with more than 600 of those patients added to the most critical Category 1 wait list. Under questioning by Liberal MP John Pesutto at a parliamentary hearing this morning, Ms Shing has blamed population growth.
15: Minister, will you commence today's evidence by apologising to Victorian patients and their families for a government that has mismanaged our health system, which after 12 years is worse than the system your government inherited?
19: In Victoria, we have a population of 7.2 million people. Population is growing. We are seeing ageing demographics, we're seeing greater complexity.
9: All Altona-bound lanes of the M80 Ring Road are now closed after a serious crash. Motorcyclists came off their bike at Boundary Road near Laverton North. Commuters are warned to expect significant delays. A former Prime Minister claims those who oppose the changes to the capital gains tax discount are motivated by pure greed. Paul Keating says the changes are structurally sound. Mr. Keating's dismissing claims from the coalition and the start-up sector that the reforms will undermine entrepreneurship. Education experts say we need to dump the A to E grading system for students amid claims it divides classrooms and creates a pupil underclass. Jeff Masters from the International Baccalaureate Board of Governors says the current system is a measure of what students have learned from material they've only just been taught. David Loder from the Institute for Educational Reform telling 3AW, growth should be the key metric.
20: We designed the system so that the good guys look good and the bad guys are forever condemned to failure. The alternative is to measure for growth. Let every person be assigned if they have grown. If they haven't grown, well, then they get a zero.
9: A local takeaway food success story is getting bigger in Victoria. Western Sydney cult favourite El Janna Charcoal Chicken opening 14 new restaurants across the state. In finance, our dollar, $71.58 US.
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9: Soccer's bottom line in Australia's taken a massive hit. The game's governing body, Football Australia, set to post a staggering loss of $15.3 million. That is nearly double the previous deficit. Adam Simpson's officially ruled himself out of the Carlton job, the Eagles premiership winner telling Fox Footy it's not for him, having mentored Michael Voss this season.
21: Very, very brief conversation, and it was a polite decline, right, in terms of where I'm at the moment, and
9: Adelaide's overlooked Taylor Walker for tonight's clash against Hawthorn in Tasmania. The Hawks making four changes, including recalling Mabi Orchol and Connor Nash. Alex Dimonor through to the quarters at the Hamburg Open. That's the latest news and sport.
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23: Delays on the Mornington Peninsula Freeway as you're heading northbound from Eastlink past Thompson Road. Heavier delays than usual after an earlier crash. Monash Freeway is delayed from Clyde Road through to the South Gippy Freeway, then delays from Eastlink through to Warrigal Road. And we have delays following an earlier crash. It's been cleared up. Calder Freeway, citybound before Green Gully Road. The right-hand lane was affected and delays are pushing back to Kings Road. 40 Winks and Qantas members save up to 50% in store and online and earn 2,000 bonus Qantas points when you spend $2,999 or more at 40 Winks. T's and C's and exclusions apply. I'm Ian and that's the latest traffic on 3MP.
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2: 3MP weather.
9: A cloudy day ahead, a top of 16 degrees. It'll be partly cloudy tomorrow, 17. Saturday, partly cloudy, 19. And Sunday, a shower or two, 19 degrees. Monday, there'll be showers, 15. And Tuesday, a shower or two, 16. Wednesday, a shower or two, 18 degrees. On the bays, west, south, westerlies, 10 knots turning easterly. Waves below a metre, and currently it's 13 degrees.
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5: Yes, welcome. We're not going to make you suffer like we did yesterday with a tricky 9 at 9. 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

0: Melbourne and the Peninsula's best music, 3MP, The Beatles. Did you sense the trend as it developed through the nine songs as they played out there this morning? Let's look at those song titles. 8 days a week, Every Woman in the World, Evil Woman, Endless Summer Nights, Every Night, Everyone's a Winner, Emotion, Easy, and Edge of Reality. Of course, it was songs that began with the letter E. And in comparison to yesterday's far more difficult assignment, it was a snack for our 3MP text line community, won today by Cheryl of Noble Park, Jeff of Corinthap second, Neil of Clayton South third. Shout-outs to PJ of Portland, Michael of Mount Waverley, Ray of Narre Warren, who all knew it was songs beginning with the letter E this morning. Speaking of Jeff of Corinthap, he sent me a photo of his rural property the other day after last weekend's rain, a little tinge of green about it, beautiful looking place. Said it's still very dry. So let's hope you can get some more rain on your property soon, Jeff. I heard in the news this morning, I think the Bureau, the long-term forecast is for El Nino, which is a warmer, drier winter ahead of us than I'm sure what you're hoping for. Today, cloudy, not much rain, I'm afraid. 16 for the city, Peninsula Geelong 17. Tomorrow, partly cloudy with a top of 17. Carly Simon coming up next.
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11: G'day there, works remain on the Mornington Peninsula Freeway. It's closed Melbourne bound between the Muradak Highway and Bungowa Road. Given a miss and take the aforementioned Muradak Highway instead. The Monash Patchy between East Link and Warragul Road, city bound post peak, and a crash for the Ring Road Altona bound at Boundary Road causing grief. Two lanes open, but delays well back past Furlong Road. If you see anything on the roads, 1300 595 937. Need car insurance? 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Lucky you're with Amy. I'm Andy, and that's the latest traffic on 3MP.

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0: Melbourne and the Peninsula's best music, 3MP, A Little Ray of Axiom's Beautiful Sunshine, the brilliance of Australia's Brian Cadd, Glenn Shorrock, Don Moody. Love that song. And hopefully tomorrow we will see a little ray of sunshine to allow us to walk to school, National Walk to School Day tomorrow, reminding us to rethink the school run, trying to encourage kids to get as much exercise into their daily routines as possible. You know, one in four kids don't meet physical activity guidelines. 5 to 17-year-olds are required to, or suggested to, do at least 60 minutes physical activity every day. One in four kids falling short of that. So it's a great thing to do. A walk to school day tomorrow. Breaking next for 3MP's 10 o'clock news, sport and weather, a fuel price check. And then Spandau Ballet begins the flow of more of Melbourne and the Peninsula's best music right here.
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14: 13 degrees in Melbourne, cloudy at top today, 16 at 10 o'clock. Good morning. I'm David Armstrong. The Health Minister, Harriet Ching, has refused to guarantee no Victorian patient would die waiting for treatment as surgery waitlists blow out. Latest health data shows critical surgery waitlists have ballooned to more than 68,000 patients in the last quarter. That's almost 8,000 more than at this time last year, 4,000 more than the last quarter. Under questioning by Liberal MP John Pesutto at a parliamentary hearing, Ms. Ching argues the sickest patients are being seen on time.
15: It is your government's guarantee that no Victorian patient is going to die waiting too long for treatment in this state.